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song about Pat Monahan's mom and passing away of cancer makes you think of that song a little bit different, doesn't it? There was a time in my life where I actually got to interview Pat Monahan of Train, and we were talking about how sometimes in concert, he covers songs. And at the time, he happened to be on a roll where he was just covering songs from the Guess Who. I kind of love it. This is Hot 100.5. I'm Sandra.

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2: Jeez.
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2: That's a lot of megawatts.
1: Is it? I don't know. I have no.
2: Remember,
1: I have no.
2: The key to sounding confident is just to sound like you know what a megawatt is.
1: Oh yes, right, you are. A megawatt is a lot.
2: Well, that's to be expected, Mark. You need a lot of megawatts to fire up those air conditioners.
1: I'm assuming it's a lot because it's a new record, right?
2: That's a lot of megawatts, baby.
1: My new band name is called Megawatt.
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0: 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We

I'm Sandra. If you didn't hear, today the Bank of Canada decided to make its interest rate announcement. Nothing changed. It's still the same, holding the key interest rate at 2.25%. Hot 100.5.

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0: This is Hot 100.5. I'm Sandra. If your power went out today, there is a reason for it. If you didn't hear, Winnipeg Hydro is planning at least 22 power outages starting today through Sunday. And it's for repairs, different repairs, whether it's, you know, fixing down lines or whatever. It is to fix the lines so that we have more power. I believe the one today was supposed to be the longest. I mean, I'm not making any promises and I'm not speaking for Winnipeg Hydro by any means. But apparently 22 power outages happening this week, and today was supposed to be 8 hours. So if you are in one of the areas that's supposed to be impacted by this, I mean, I always worry about what's going to happen to my stuff in the fridge. Throw some extra ice bags in there. Bags of ice, I guess, is how we normally would say ice bags. Anyway, put ice in your fridge and hope for the best. Hot 100.5.
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you are still craving that late night coffee or iced coffee, now is the time. There's also, you know, certain stores have the Campday donuts and the merch, and all of the proceeds from those things go to help send kids from underserved communities to camp. And it builds confidence and trust and hope and, you know, so much more resilience. All the things. So if you can, and you're still looking for that coffee kick today, Tim Hortons Camp Day is on, and you're helping out a great cause. Hot 100.5.

0: 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My name is Sandra. Thank you for spending time with us tonight. What would you say is an okay gap when you're dating somebody for age? You know, maybe you're like, 5 years is good. 3 years is good. I've got friends who push it a little bit. They're like 10 years. And I'm like, really? Really? On average, according to a new survey, we say 6 years. 6 years is fine for a gap when it comes to dating people. 54% of us say that we want a partner who is older, though, because we want someone who is, well, more mature. Hot 100.5.
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2: 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Rick Springfield wanted Jesse's girl. George Harrison remembered all those years ago. And Phil Collins could feel it in the air tonight. 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

This is Hot 100.5. I'm Sandra. Today is National Plastic Surgery Day. Cosmetic surgery on the rise. And apparently the reason for that is we want to look better in our selfies and our videos. I'm not even kidding. That's apparently why. And on average, in Canada, $8.6 billion is spent on cosmetic procedures, whether it is cosmetic surgery or cosmetic injections. $8.6 billion is what is spent a year on it in Canada.

Mark and Dilly's summer gas giveaway is still on, and that means you still have a chance to win a $50 gas card from Red River Co-op. All you need to do is listen tomorrow morning, 7:30, for the daily gas word. 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

Winnipeg, Hot 100.5. I'm Sandra, and this weekend is definitely one of them. Some of the things going on this weekend, you have the Great Outdoors Comedy Festival, you have the Super Spike Volleyball Tournament and Icon happening this weekend as well. 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

0: Viva La Vida, Hot 100.5. Okay, today is National Plastic Surgery Day. It's also National Hot Dog Day. National Hot Dog Day. And I am one of those people who do enjoy a hot dog now and then. I do, especially if I'm at a sporting event. I like a hot dog at a sporting event. Anyway, back to the plastic surgery. 42% of women are getting cosmetic procedures to boost self-esteem. Okay, I had to bring this up. This is like, you look lovely. I think you're beautiful. If you choose to do cosmetic procedures, you do you, boo. I will tell you this, though. I got bad Botox. Mm-hmm. What's bad Botox, you say? Let me tell you, it's when you get injected with Botox and it's not done right. And then one of your eyes or your eyebrows droops and your other one stays lifted. So you have like uneven. I had one eyebrow super, super low, one super, super high. And it looked like I was confused all the time. That is what bad Botox does. Hot 100.5.
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1: This is a throwdown, a showdown. Hell no, I can't slow down. It's gonna go.

single weekend on Hot 100.5, we travel back to the 90s with the Rick D's in the weekly Top 40, the 90s edition. And this weekend, we are going back to this weekend in 1992. I want you to think Boys to Men. I want you to think Michael Bolton. Oh my gosh, I love Michael Bolton. I really love Michael Bolton. Criss Cross is on there. Do you remember the point in your life when Criss Cross came out and you wore all your clothes backwards? It was a very, very difficult time to get dressed in. Well, undressed. Hot 100.5.

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2: Jeez.
1: Brand new record. Air conditioners and fans and all that kind of stuff.
2: That's a lot of megawatts.
1: Is it? I don't know. I have no.
2: Remember,
1: I have no.
2: The key to
1: sounds
2: sounding
1: big.
2: Confident is say just to mega. Sound like you know what that's a megawatt
1: true.
2: Is.
1: That's, oh yes, right, you are. A megawatt is a lot.
2: Well, that's to be expected, Mark. You need a lot of megawatts that, to true, fire up yes. those air conditioners.
1: I'm assuming it's a lot because it's a new record, right?
2: That's a lot of megawatts, baby.
1: My new band name is called Megawatt.
2: 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Mark yeah. and the Megawatts.
1: Mark and the Mega. 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
2: You're ready
1: we
2: to get
1: are. 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
1: 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I am someone who does not like wearing socks. I don't like wearing shoes if I don't have to. So if you're anything like me, you know, I like to be barefoot a lot of the time. And I was barefoot today with my dog in the backyard because it was backyard, you know, in the grass. I was grounding. It was me. It was nature, you know. And then I felt something on my foot. And so I scraped it off and I wasn't thinking. I actually looked and I thought it was like a kibble from her food, and I scraped it off and thought nothing of it until I went to go scratch my face and got a whiff of my hand. And I was like, oh, bleh, gross. It was not food. It was poo. It was her poo. Here I am thinking I'm being so, I don't know, at one with the earth, grounding myself. Meanwhile, I'm barefoot stepping in poo. Awesome. 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

5. I'm Sandra. 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
2: That's a lot of megawatts.
1: Is it? I don't know. I have no.
2: Remember,
1: I have no.
2: The key to sounding confident is just to sound like you know what a megawatt is.
1: Oh yes, right, you are. A megawatt is a lot.
2: Well, that's to be expected, Mark. 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
1: Wonder if there's a fire.
2: Yeah.
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2: Yeah.
1: And your socks.
2: Yeah.
1: And you got to run out.
2: 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So be it.
1: At least I'm running out with no socks, but I got my pants on.
2: Right.
1: See? Like, if there's an emergency,
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1: 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Like, if there's an emergency,
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1: Good morning. It is Thursday, July 16th. Thanks for listening to Mark and Dilly. Thousands of WestJet flight attendants have handed their union a strike mandate, which could lead to disruptions over the August-long weekend. If you're thinking about flying or you have tickets, you should check it out, because 99% of voting members were in favor of a mandate. 99, Dilly.
2: Wow.
1: You know what that means? Everybody thinks that they're getting screwed right
2: now. Yes, exactly.
1: Right? And if you don't know, there are interesting things that flight attendants have to deal with not getting paid when they're on the ground. They call it wheels up. The only time that they start getting paid is when the wheels go up. So if you're on the tarmac and you're waiting there and you want to complain, or you hear people complaining, or they blah, blah, blah, and they want nuts and cookies and stuff, they're not actually getting paid for that time.
2: Right.
1: Right? So, again, August long is when a strike will be happening. Multi-Material Stewardship Manitoba announced Wednesday that all paper cups can now be included with all other items that can go in the blue bins. Now, coming up at 6:40 in What's Trending, we're going to talk more about this and the things that can go in, but more importantly, the things that can't.
2: Yeah, I think that's what we should
1: right
2: remind everybody of.
1: Because, for instance, you think that a pizza box is recyclable because it's cardboard.
2: Mm-hmm.
1: But there's cheese in it.
2: And grease. And sauce.
1: Yes, you can't recycle that stuff.
2: No.
1: So we'll talk more about that. And Manitoba Hydro is planning at least 22 power outages in Winnipeg and other parts of the province, especially like Victoria Beach and stuff like that. Crews will carry out repair work following that extreme heat that had new summer records. The outages are scheduled to take place until Sunday. Now in sports.
2: Oh, yeah. Sea Bears have clinched a playoff spot after beating the Mamba 96-83 last night. Still six games to play in the season. They are the first team in the Western Conference to do so. Jets signed Cole Perfetti to a five-year extension, $6 million a year, so about a $30 million contract. They also announced their home opener yesterday, which will be Friday, October 2nd, against the Boston Bruins. And in World Cup action, Argentina back to the final again. Will they win it two times in a row? We'll find out on Sunday.
1: Look at that, though. You know what? Argentina was colonized by Spain.
2: Spain, yeah.
1: Old school, new school, like old world, new world. Mm-hmm. Very
2: Sunday at 2 o'clock is the World Cup final. And if you're looking to watch France and England, they'll be on Saturday at 4 o'clock. 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Let's take a look at weather.
1: Very heavy rain early in the morning, tapering off in the afternoon, then partly sunny, but we're going to get some rain here coming up either this hour or it's starting to get heavier around 7. It is going to be a high of around 25 this afternoon. Right now, already some light rain starting around Winnipeg. It's 20 degrees.
2: And that's your morning headlines.
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0: 2000's Good Morning. It is Mark and Dilly, 6:07. As we are waking up here, at least we're at the end of the week. You know, the end part, I guess you could say.
1: We love a Thursday.
0: Good news about the Sea Bears that Dilly was talking about is that they changed the playoff format now. So for the last few years, if you made the playoffs, they had one central place.
1: Yes.
0: Right? We held it one year where all the teams just go to one place and have a tournament, right? They're not doing that this year. They're doing home games.
1: Yeah, that's fun.
0: Right? So the top four teams that make it in the conference, the top two have home games.
1: Awesome.
0: Right? So now what we need is for the Sea Bears to take first place, and they'll have home court advantage.
1: Nice.
0: Right? So that will be hopefully something. And then there's a one-game playoff for the semifinals. Mm-hmm. One-game playoff for the conference finals, and then there's a three-game series between East and West.
1: I like that. A lot of must-win games.
0: Yes. So I would like to be able to host a playoff game here.
1: That would be awesome.
0: Right? Yep. So we just need a few more wins. How many games are left?
1: Six.
0: Yeah. Right? And the next one is on Sunday here downtown Winnipeg. Dilly, do you make your bed every day?
1: No.
0: See, I don't understand why. Don't you want to be able to feel accomplished?
1: No.
0: When you leave your room? Leave your house?
1: Let me tell you, since I was a young boy, I never once felt accomplished making my bed. And I carried that into adulthood.
0: Right. So even when you don't even make your side of the bed?
1: No. Like, not at all.
0: I sleep by myself, right, with the dog. Mm-hmm. So I make my bed all the time. Mm-hmm. Maybe it's different when you sleep with someone.
1: Perhaps.
0: Like, don't you want to just pull... your wife is waking up and your side of the bed is just a mess?
1: Oh, yeah. Chaos. Looks like a nest of rabbits was laying there all night. There's little crumbs and like
0: don't you chip want crumbs and, her to wake up and go,
1: no.
0: You know, this side of the bed
1: I don't think that would have ever happened. Oh, look at it. It's so nicely put together.
0: Exactly. And then she's cozy.
1: You know, I found out years later that there's new research about making your bed.
0: Yeah, I don't believe it.
1: You know, like they say that, especially when you immediately wake up,
0: like
1: you sweat overnight.
0: I don't believe it.
1: Right? You sweat up to 500 milliliters of fluid a night. You also invite the dust mites in, and they grow underneath your freshly made bed.
0: Oh, they grow. And so they can't fly. So they're not, when your blanket's off, it's not like they can get out.
1: They
0: stay there.
1: They love warm, wet places, which is your bed.
0: They'll just go under your pillow then. Right?
1: No.
0: I don't believe any of that research.
1: No.
0: I'm not going to. So from the dawn of time, the dawn of cavemen who started making beds.
1: Okay, where they didn't have nice sheets in the cave. No, but
0: they had large leaves and stuff like that, right?
1: Yeah.
0: And they had hay in the 1200s, right? So in the history of mankind and womankind, they've got everybody wanted to make their bed. Now, all of a sudden, it's not cool. I don't believe it.
1: I don't feel... That's one of those things that just doesn't make me feel accomplished.
0: That's the first thing that all these motivational accounts I look at on Instagram. Hey, you know what? First thing you should do is have a sense of accomplishment.
1: These days, getting out of bed is an accomplishment, let alone making my bed.
0: Yes,
1: just getting up and existing is an accomplishment.
0: Boom, you got two. Two right there.
1: Going to work's an accomplishment.
0: Two right there. Do you have any feelings on making your bed? Do you tell your kids to make your bed? That's what I do, though.
1: Yeah.
0: I make sure.
1: Passed down from generation to generation.
0: I tell my kids to make sure that they make their bed when they get up, because then at least I don't have to deal with it. And second of all, then they've got a sense of accomplishment.
1: As they always say, your day could go downhill so fast, but at least my bed was made.
0: Well, that's true. Don't you feel better when you get into bed and it's made?
1: No, I kind of like the chaos.
0: Oh, then why don't hotels just
1: I don't like a tight tuck anyway.
0: I love a tight tuck.
1: Just leave it.
0: I love a tight tuck.
1: Next time I go to a hotel, I'm going to request that. Can you just tear the blankets off?
0: Make it
1: look like I already slept there. Put some chip crumbs in there. Dump a little Coca-Cola on the side.
0: That's the worst thing. Oh, my God.
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0: 100.5. It is Mark and Dilly. Do you make your bed in the morning? A lot of people aren't doing it anymore because there's new research that says you shouldn't. I don't believe it. Jurgen says on our text, my wife says she doesn't want me to make up the side of my bed because I do it wrong. That's understandable.
1: That's a great excuse not to make your bed. Yeah.
0: I got it.
1: Jeff said, I like to make my bed after I have a shower in the afternoon because then I air out the mattress in the meantime. But and I then, love the feeling of getting into a made bed before going to sleep. It feels pretty glorious.
0: AJ says, I like my bed unmade. I find the AC can really get the sheets nice and cold when it's open.
1: Oh.
0: I love the feel of cold sheets.
1: Love
0: it. Do you know that there is an air conditioning machine now that goes beside your bed? There's a tube that goes under your covers so that it's nice and cold
1: just
0: under there.
1: Pumping it. Yeah.
0: Yeah.
1: That's nice.
0: That is nice, actually.
1: That is nice.
0: Dez saying, I'm with Dilly today. I've never made my bed.
1: Good for you.
0: Nice.
1: I love that.
0: Yeah. And it's just open when I'm going to lay down.
1: I have made my bed before and it just felt wrong. I looked at it and I was like, nah, just pull the blanket back off.
0: I don't understand you millennials.
1: This is too organized.
0: I don't understand you.
1: This is too organized.
0: Up is down. Down is up. Jeez. Craig saying I used to have iron my sheets at 5 a.m. in the Army.
1: And
0: always
1: now you're
0: unmade now.
1: Well,
0: that's different.
1: If you had to get up and iron your sheets every morning, then you're probably after, you know, post army, you're never making your bed again.
0: Guess Forget what I'm going to do today?
1: Iron your sheets.
0: Yeah.
1: So they're nice and hot when you get in the bed. On a hot summer day, I love a hot sheet.
0: Huge mistake.
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0: Sounds of the city this week. You got to listen for the sound effect from a short sound clip and guess what it is, and you will find this sound in Winnipeg somewhere. Go ahead. Interesting. What is that noise? You can text the Jim Pattison Subaru text line right now at 204-474-1005. We want you to be the smartest person in the city of the sounds.
1: The city of sounds.
0: The city of sound. Every city is the city of sound.
1: Beep, beep, beep, beep, beep, beep.
0: Right. Okay. One more time. This is a hard one. Could be a lot of things.
1: Could be.
0: We'll find out what that sound is. I love these sounds because this is where people are like, have different ideas of what they're hearing, right?
1: Yeah.
0: It's maybe not wrong, because that to me sounds like a big sledgehammer on a big, like, what do you call those things that go into railroads?
1: Like a big spike?
0: Yeah, spike, a big spike. That's what it sounds like, a big metal
1: kind of does sound
0: iron
1: like that. You're right.
0: Spike, right?
1: Sounds like somebody working on the railroad.
0: Working on the railroad all the live long day. It is not that sound.
1: It is not, no.
0: It is not. Coming up next, Crystal Waters. She's got 100% pure love.
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14: There is work continuing northbound on Sherbrooke. Expect that to slow things down between Broadway and Ellis. Southbound Archibald, there's work continuing starting at Pervenche. Starting this Friday, visit Shoppers Drug Mart for the bonus redemption event to get more for your points. 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
1: We were rapping off air, so we had to finish that. So, you know, that's sometimes you're going to hear dead air. That's just
2: we weren't paying attention.
1: Hot 100.5. Let's get to our sound off. Remember, this is Sounds of the City. What is that noise that you would find right here in Winnipeg? Vince says, is it a tennis game?
2: Good guess. Close. You're in the right realm.
1: Yeah, you're in sports. Yes. Pauline's saying maybe you're hammering a metal peg, but she also thinks it's maybe hitting a metal bat. Jeff thinking maybe doing some road repairs with that.
2: Yeah. Quite a few construction guesses.
1: Yeah,
2: right?
1: We got a lot of metal. Yeah. It does sound like a metal pole of some sort.
2: Yes.
1: Right? If you're putting in a sign in the on the ground, right? That is a very good idea, but it's not that.
2: I saw Des and a couple of people even saying like a crosswalk, like the beeping at a crosswalk.
1: Yeah.
2: I can hear that too.
1: Yeah, we can hear that.
2: Bing.
1: Kind of.
2: Bing. Yeah.
1: David, well, Scott says sledgehammer. Yeah, it's not that one. It sounds very much like that, though. But a lot of people are saying it sounds like a metal bat hitting a ball, or maybe the batting cages, or t-ball, softball, anything like that, or even gold eyes, perhaps, right? But anything to do with a bat and ball.
2: A ball connecting to a bat.
1: Yeah.
2: Yep.
1: And it is an aluminum bat.
2: Yes, it is.
1: I guess it wouldn't be like that in at the Gold Eyes, but.
2: No, but that's more like a batting cage, right?
1: Yeah.
2: This is what you'd hear at the batting cages.
1: Yeah, you would. Yeah.
2: That's you at the batting. I just recorded you at the batting
1: cage.
2: Yeah,
1: I was just hitting them.
2: Hit after hit.
1: And those balls were going 90.
2: At least 99 mile an hour.
1: Yeah, exactly.
2: Impressive.
1: No, that's me playing slow pitch. And just dribbling it to the pitcher, and then I'm out. That's how I play.
2: That's an easy out every time.
1: If you said anything to do with bat and ball, then guess what? You are the smartest person in Winnipeg. And guess what? We'll do it one more time tomorrow morning as we wrap up Sounds of the City. Sounds of Winnipeg. Coming up, can you bin it? We're going to go through some things you might need to know for your blue bin. Because the province has said that they're going to allow something new in your bin.
2: New.
1: It's all coming up. Can you bin it?
2: Yes, you can.
1: Can I bin it?
2: Yes, you can.
1: Oh, yeah. This is going to be a great break. It's all about recycling. Here's Paul Jans, Hot 100.5, hits of the 80s, 90s, 2000s. Good.

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1: Paper cups are now being accepted in Manitoba's blue bin recycling. If you have the black bin and then you have the blue bin, sometimes you don't know what goes in that blue bin. Now paper cups can.
2: Right on. That's great.
1: They weren't allowed before.
2: Yep.
1: Because of the coating they had.
2: Right.
1: Inside or outside.
2: So now they break down properly, I guess, when they're recycled, right?
1: Yeah.
2: Yeah.
1: Exactly.
2: You can put the cup in, but do not put the plastic lid in.
1: Right. Okay. Yeah. So like a coffee cup, for instance, yes, is paper.
2: Yeah.
1: So you can now put that in.
2: Mm-hmm.
1: So a lot of people still don't know what goes in the blue bin.
2: Mm-hmm.
1: Right? So now paper cups, which include coffee cups, soda cups.
2: Slurpees.
1: Slurpee cups,
2: yep,
1: even.
2: Yep.
1: That's good news. Wash it out, though.
2: Yes, of course.
1: Before you put it in.
2: Yeah.
1: What other things?
2: Cereal boxes, the takeout drink trays, of course.
1: Okay,
2: right?
1: Good. Yeah.
2: Cardboard packaging, ice cream tubs, milk cartons, frozen food boxes.
1: Yes.
2: Paper towel rolls, like the very end of it, right?
1: Right. And, but what you do, you got to take sometimes, like I think you have to take the plastic out of the cereal box.
2: You do. So you can't recycle the plastic.
1: No, yeah, the plastic has all the dust.
2: That's right. Yeah. It, right? All the Cheerio dust the Cheerio at the bottom. Dust. Yeah. All that weird dust that you don't want in the milk. Yeah.
1: No, exactly. Yeah. So you garbage that, but then bin the box.
2: It's a good reminder to go to the website and kind of look at everything, because maybe you're recycling wrong.
1: Well, I think a lot of people are. I do it myself.
2: I think we're all guilty of putting the wrong thing in the box. Yeah.
1: Here are things you cannot recycle. Aluminum foil containers. Those plastic rings from beverage cans.
2: Yeah.
1: Right? Now, they are starting to do like a six-pack with like cardboard, which is good. You can't do tissues or paper towels, even if they're clean. You can't do paper straws. No food or drink pouches. No bread bags. Not even the bread tags.
2: Yeah.
1: Yeah. No straw stir sticks. No parchment paper. You can't do that. No pet food bags, because that has food in it.
2: Yes.
1: Right?
2: And it's weird plastic, too.
1: Yeah. I noticed that, I don't know who... Is it Recycle Everywhere that's doing the new commercials?
2: They got new ads on right now.
1: Yeah, they got new ones.
2: Mm-hmm.
1: Yeah. Because they had the kids that were guilt-tripping
2: me. They were sassing everybody,
1: If I see one of those kids on the street or at the mall, they're going to hear it from me. No. So what we have decided, though, Dilly and I have a good idea, and we're going to pitch this to Recycle Everywhere.
2: Mm-hmm.
1: We have a brand new song. See, what do you think of it here? Because there is a Tribe Called Quest song called Can I Kick It?
2: Yeah, you ready?
1: What do you say?

0: See, I love it.
1: That's good.
0: That's good.
1: That's real good.
0: Hey, recycle everywhere. That one's for free.
1: That's right? A freebie.
0: The first one's free. And then we'll move on. And real quickly, Cole Perfetti.
1: Yeah, Jets picked him up, signed avoiding arbitration yesterday. 5-year contract, $6 million a year, $30 million contract.
0: All right.
1: He wants to be here long term, right? That's
0: good.
1: 5-year deal, so that's
0: good.
1: Great.
0: Yep. All right, at least we got one guy that
1: we got one guy.
0: Hellebuck, not so much, so still nothing new on that one. That's what's trending in Winnipeg. Get ready, because Michael Jackson's coming up next.
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0: There is work continuing both directions of Marion between Archibald and Panet. Over Lagimodiere and Grassy, expect some northbound and southbound delays to start forming with work continuing. 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That's your traffic on Hot 100.5. 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
3: I wonder if it's raining all over Winnipeg because we have this system that's moving in. It's raining in the Polo Park area. Mm-hmm. Like sprinkling and stuff like that. But we really have some heavy rain that's going to start. It's in Portage right now, and it's moving east. So we'll see what happens. We do have rain pretty much in the entire morning and then should stop. We have a high of 25 right now, 20 degrees.
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2: No way.
3: 50 cents a year.
2: Really?
3: Phone batteries are tiny. 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
2: Oh, really?
3: So if you ever think, oh, we're using a lot of electricity when you plug our phones in at night.
2: No.
3: You got a family of five?
2: That's good because my AC is working overtime and Manitoba Hydro is working on megawatts.
3: Yeah, exactly.
2: Not kilowatts.
3: So look at that. Like, it's $1.50 at your house, right?
2: Guess
3: like,
2: what?
3: Nice and cheap.
2: I'm never going to unplug my phone ever again.
3: Nope. Just keep charging.
2: Just leave it there.
3: Rack it up. Take that to the bank.
2: When we were doing research this morning, Dilly was going through some fun facts and stuff like that, and he put this one on our Take That to the Bank page, and I was blown away. That TASER is an acronym.
3: Yeah, this is shocking to me. I had no idea.
2: So TASER actually stands for something. All the letters stand for Thomas A. Swift's Electric Rifle.
3: TASER.
2: Tom Swift is a fictional character from a line of kids' science fiction books who was technologically a genius.
3: Okay.
2: Jack Cover, of the real world inventor of the TASER, named it to honor this fictional character named Tom A. Swift. So he decided to do Tom A. Swift Electric Rifle, TASER, TASER.
3: Boom. Wow.
2: Now you know. That blew me away.
3: Yeah.
2: Take that to the bank.
3: That's a good one.
2: Ow. Oh, no, not the Thomas A. Swift electric rifle.
3: Put that down. If all 8 billion people on the planet were to get together and play a single elimination rock, paper, scissors tournament, it would go pretty quickly, of course, right? Because half get eliminated in the first round.
2: Yeah.
3: You'd only need 33 games.
2: Because it would go 8 billion, 4 billion,
3: exactly.
2: 2 billion,
3: cut down,
2: 1
3: cut
2: billion,
3: down. So to become
2: 500 million.
3: The rock, paper, scissors champion of the world, you only need to win 33 matches, and that's it.
2: Okay,
3: you'd be the worldwide
2: it.
3: Champion.
2: Let's start it right now. This is terrible radio, but rock, 1, 2, 3, go. Damn it, I'm out.
3: You're out. Scissors beat paper.
2: That was good. That was fun, everybody.
3: All right, see you. Take care. Good luck. Take that to the bank.
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1: Good morning. It is Thursday, July 16th. Multi-Material Stewardship Manitoba. We call it the MMSM.
2: Yes.
1: Yeah.
2: The MMSM.
1: The MMSM. So the province now has announced Wednesday that all paper cups can now be included with all other items in the blue bins. So that includes Slurpee cups.
2: Mm-hmm.
1: Just wash them out.
2: Yep.
1: Coffee cups.
2: Mm-hmm.
1: Not the lids, though.
2: No lids.
1: No, that plastic is not recyclable for some reason.
2: Don't break down.
1: Paper cups were previously not allowed due to the coating on the inside and some of the dyes that were used.
2: Mm-hmm.
1: But now it's okay. Boom. Just like that. And thousands of WestJet flight attendants have handed their union a strike mandate. If you are flying anywhere on WestJet, August long weekend. By the way, it's early. It's like that Monday's the 3rd.
2: It's the really Monday, early this August year, 3rd, yeah.
1: Right?
2: Wow.
1: 99% of people voting, the WestJet flight attendants, are in favor of a strike for August long weekend. Okay?
2: All right.
1: There's a lot of unpaid things that flight attendants do. And honestly, they just want to kind of keep up to the Air Canada flight attendants that got a new contract last year, right?
2: So I'm sure
1: have to keep it equal.
2: It's also probably difficult seeing all these senior people in the company constantly getting raises and they're not getting a fair pay, you know?
1: Well, you're talking about executives.
2: Yes.
1: Yes.
2: Yeah, they get richer.
3: They charge us more to sit in a seat.
1: Did you hear about Canada Post giving out millions of dollars in bonuses? But they lost like $100 million or something like that. Like, how are you giving out bonuses to a failing business? I don't understand it.
2: I don't know.
1: Right?
2: I don't know.
1: Anyway. Now, it's sports.
2: Oh, yeah. Sea Bears clinch a playoff spot, beating the Mamba last night, 96-83. Six games left in the season, and they've already clinched the spot. First team in the Western Conference to do so.
1: Yeah.
2: Jets have signed Cole Perfetti. Fetz is back. 5-year extension, $6 million a year, so $30 million contract. Nice. Also announced the home opener is October 2nd. It's a Friday night against the Bruins. And in World Cup action, it will be Argentina back to the final again for the second time. And Spain, Sunday. 2 o'clock is that matchup if you want to see the third place playoff with France and England. That's on Saturday at 4.
1: Let's talk about Sunday and sports. You got the World Cup at 2.
2: Mm-hmm.
1: You got the Sea Bears at 5. And then you got the Bombers at 6.
2: Busy day.
1: Wow.
2: Busy sports day.
1: Yeah, as it ever.
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1: Rain all morning long this morning. Maybe stopping later on this afternoon. We have a high of 25 right now. Some light rain in Winnipeg and in southern Manitoba. It is 20 right now.
2: And that's your morning headlines.
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1: If I get the question wrong, I get shocked with a Pet Trainer 2000 dog collar. If I get the question right, though, with your help, then Dilly gets shocked, and that's what we're all hoping for this morning.
2: We spend over 50 hours a year talking about this. Probably higher for some people. What are we talking about?
1: Spend 50 hours a year. The first thing that comes to my mind is weather. But
2: that's a hot topic.
1: Hey-o! But
2: that's it for me. I'm out.
1: Hours, maybe that's not enough.
2: There's 8,760 hours in 1 year, by the way.
1: Yeah, so 50 doesn't seem that much. Because you could talk about weather an hour a day for 365 days.
2: If you're a meteorologist, right? Absolutely.
1: No, just talking about it. Oh, geez, it's a hot one out there. Oh, it's raining out there. Oh, can you believe it? What a summer. I think 50 is not enough. I think weather's more like 200 hours.
2: Mm.
1: I see politics. Christine says work.
2: Work, definitely.
1: Yeah. Hmm. Interesting. Chris, I spend at least 50 hours a year talking with my wife about what we're having for dinner.
2: Yeah, definitely. Well, what do you want to have for dinner? I don't know. What do you want to have for dinner? Look, that's a minute.
1: What do you want
2: to have
1: for dinner? Where do you want to go? I'll go anywhere.
2: I'll go anywhere.
1: Okay, let's go here.
2: Well, no, I don't feel like that. Yeah, exactly. I don't feel like a burger.
1: Maybe Karen says, what's for dinner? That could be it.
2: Yeah.
1: 50 hours a week. Doesn't seem like a lot. So it'd be something like maybe every day, but just a little bit. Finances. Okay, this is gonna be a tough one. Vacation planning, Shay, that's a good idea. I like all these. Please help me out here. 204-474-1005. Text in, and then I'm gonna go through them all here, and I'm gonna see. Sandy says talk about pets.
2: Yep, definitely. You see a picture of your dog.
1: Would you like to see my book?
2: Yes. It's your kitty cat.
1: Saying goodbye, saying hello, that kind of stuff. Dave, that's a good one.
2: These are all great guesses.
1: Oh, geez. There's so many, though. There's so many different ones. I don't know what to do here. Okay, let's keep coming in here with these texts and read it one more time.
2: We spend over 50 hours a year talking about this. What are we talking about?
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1: If I get the question wrong, I get shocked with a pet trainer. 2,000 dog collar. If I get the question right and I need your help, then Dilly gets shocked.
2: We spend over 50 hours a year talking about this. What are we talking about?
1: Money, says Gail.
2: Money, yep.
1: Politics, says Monica. Tanya says work. That's got to be higher than 50. 50 doesn't seem like a lot in a year.
2: Yeah, when there's 8,760 hours in a year, that's a lot of hours.
1: We have dinner. We have... what's for dinner? Peter says talking to strangers. Yeah, good.
2: Yeah, that's true.
1: I see the weather, but Vince has a good math equation here. In Winnipeg, 30 minutes a day times 365, that's going to be 182 hours,
2: mm-hmm.
1: right? So I agree with that. That is going to be more than just 50. Ooh, talking about sleep. I'm so tired. Oh, I didn't have a good sleep last night. How was your sleep?
2: How was your sleep?
1: Jamie.
2: Oh, great. I haven't slept well in years.
1: That's good. I haven't slept in years.
2: You have good sleeps? What is that?
1: Yeah.
2: I'm not familiar with such a thing.
1: Lily says, talk about your phone.
2: Yeah.
1: Yeah, the apps that are on there.
2: Mm-hmm. Mm-hmm.
1: You know?
2: True.
1: You know what? I like Jamie's. I'm going to say talk about sleep.
2: Talk about sleep.
1: Because people do talk a lot about sleep now because we don't get enough.
2: This is true.
1: Right?
2: Never get enough.
1: Okay, let's do it.
2: Going with sleep. Okay, we spend over 50 hours a year talking about this. You say sleep.
1: Come on. Oh, no.
2: Oh, it's actually the weather.
1: No, it's not. Yes.
2: Remember, this is average, not everybody.
1: That can't be in Winnipeg because we talk about it all day. Have you talked to my mother lately?
2: Well,
1: that's
2: some
1: all
2: people,
1: she talks about.
2: Some people like to talk about it. Some people don't. Listen, geez. I don't make the averages.
1: Fine.
2: The people do.
1: Fine. Everybody that said weather, oh, look at you. You guys are the smartest in Winnipeg. I'm the dumbest. Yeah, well, I'm going to sing this one. I got the Pet Trainer 2000 dog collar around my neck. And you know what? I am ready.
2: Okay.
1: I am ready.
2: Oh. Oh. That's some angst in you, dude. You're rapping today.
1: Yo, VIP. Let's kick it!

0: I ran out of steam. I only want to rap.
1: The shock hurts so much more when you're just like, you're exhausted, and then you stop, and I saw you stop, and it's like, it's like shocking.
0: Because I could really feel it because I wasn't talking.
1: It's like we're in the ER, and I just shocked you back.
0: And my vocal cords weren't moving, so it hurts more. Okay, I'm never going to do that for karaoke night.
1: That's a that's a performance.
0: It takes too much.
1: Halfway through, you're like, thank you.
0: No, thank you.
1: Ice, baby.
0: I'm done. Yeah.
1: Somebody else want to come in and finish the song?
0: Yeah, you need two people.
1: Get in. You do, honestly.
0: You really do.
1: You do.
0: How about free gas? That sounds fun. Our gas word for Markadilly's summer gas giveaway is coming up shortly. Hold on.
1: Gas, baby.
0: Gas, baby.
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12: We do have work continuing northbound on St. Mary's. That's starting to slow things down between Abenoji, Mekina, and Fermor. Southbound on Kennedy, there's work continuing in your median lane, Portage to Graham. 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
1: Well, coming up on the long weekend, the flight attendants have 99% saying that they are going on strike.
2: Yeah.
1: All right, for that long weekend. 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
1: Yeah. 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

0: What would you do?
1: What would you do?
0: Making up.
1: Or breaking up.
0: What would you do?
1: What would you do?
0: Making up.
1: Or breaking up.
0: What would you do?
1: Stay for love or say we're through. What would you do?
0: What would you do?
2: Hot 100.5, you decide if this scenario is worth a breakup or maybe you're going to feel good today. Maybe it's not so bad. Maybe it's a makeup. 204-474-1005. Dilly?
3: My girlfriend told all of her coworkers that I'm a doctor. I am not a doctor.
2: Okay.
3: I'm an electrician.
2: Yeah.
3: When I asked her why she would do such a thing, she said her workplace is very competitive and she wanted to impress people. When I said she should just be proud of what I actually do,
2: I get it.
3: Which is a respectable profession.
2: It is.
3: She said, I just don't understand the pressure she's under at work.
2: See, well, maybe you don't.
3: Makeup or breakup?
2: I say this is a makeup. And you know what? You can tell people what I do or what I don't do. I don't care.
3: That's going to be an awkward Christmas party.
2: What do I care?
3: So, you're a doctor.
2: I quit.
3: And then you talk to another doctor at the Christmas party?
2: So, what hospital you work for? St. Boniface? I work there, too. I didn't see you. I'm way in the corner.
3: Doctor,
2: it's a big hospital.
3: Doctor in the corner.
2: Doctor?
3: Doctor.
2: Doctor. Doctor. I would love to go if people thinking I'm a doctor.
3: Yeah, well, that facade would end pretty quick.
2: I would, like, touch underneath their neck going,
3: lymph nodes are a little swollen
2: those
3: there.
2: Noids.
3: Did you just call them noids?
2: Yeah, that's
3: right. I'm a doc. That's what doctors say. That's what doctors do. That's a doctor term. That's something we do
2: in the doctor
3: community.
2: And that's the new term they're using in the New England Journal of Medicine.
3: Noids.
2: I read that every day.
3: Here's the thing. I don't care how competitive your workplace is. You're just straight up like lying that your partner's a doctor and that's weird. And what does it matter if he's a doctor or if he's an electrician? Again, both very respectable professions.
2: I know.
3: So I think long run here.
2: I like make-believe, though. That's what I like.
3: Yeah, I know you do.
2: I like playing different roles.
3: I know you like to cosplay. So
2: yeah, I tell people that I'm not in radio.
3: If this was you, you'd be 100% into
2: this. Oh, I'm totally
3: into
2: this.
3: Yeah.
2: Tell them whatever you want.
3: I'm a pilot. I'm an airplane
2: pilot.
3: This
2: has nothing to do with your relationship.
3: Yes, it does.
2: No,
3: it means you're not proud of your partner and what they do for a living.
2: Whatever.
3: I'm looking through the lines here, Mark.
2: Okay.
3: Put your pilot fantasies away and your doctor fantasies away. Remove your fantasies from this situation.
2: Actually, I was a doctor, but I've decided to be a captain now. I'm a captain of my own ship. Ship captain. Love boat style. Okay, so what do you think? Text the Jim Pattison Subaru text line. We have our live poll open. We're going to find out what you think. If you say makeup, then it's going to go in the makeup section. If you say breakup on the text, then it goes in there. And then we have an actual bar graph.
3: Doctor.
2: And we'll come back with all the results here in a second.
3: What's the last surgery you did?
2: Doctor? I'm not a surgeon. I'm a ear, nose, throat specialist.
3: Where do you work?
2: I'm an allergy specialist.
3: Wait. Let me start over. I have my own practice. Where?
2: Coming up here, also before 8 o'clock, we are going to hear one of the greatest Canadian bands. And I know for a fact when they do come here, like sometimes they come separately, but when they come as a group, there are thousands of people that watch them.
3: I'm very intrigued.
2: We'll find out who that is coming up. Canadian band coming up.
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0: 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Traffic.
7: We do have work continuing both directions of Marion. Between Archibald and Hannett, expect some eastbound and westbound delays as you head through there. Northbound on Main, we have work continuing Armstrong to Chief Eguis. 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
9: So we're going to hear from that Canadian band right now, and you'll find out what I'm talking about. We do have rain all morning long into the afternoon as well. Hopefully that can get out of here for the next few hours. It's like about 6 hours worth of rain, and then it's going to stop, hopefully, okay, later on this afternoon. High 25. Right now it's 19 in rain.
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0: Hot 100.5, it's makeup or breakup. My girlfriend told all her coworkers that I'm a doctor. This is the scenario. I'm not a doctor, I'm an electrician. When I asked her why, she said her workplace is very competitive and she wanted to impress people. Makeup or breakup, what do you see on our text, Dilly?
1: Isaiah said breakup. Why is she so embarrassed about what you do for a living? Marilyn says breakup. How does he introduce himself as Dr. Electric?
0: Hello,
1: I'm Dr. Electric.
0: I like that.
1: That's actually not bad.
0: That's a good name.
1: That's not bad.
0: Yeah, right on.
1: Megan said I would break up after only if you have to go to a Christmas party and then you show up and say like, oh my God, I can't believe you're the boss this entire place. Congratulations, and then walk out. Juan says definitely a breakup. Lotta says, I am thinking about the work Christmas party with all the boyfriends pretending to have fake jobs.
0: Yeah, like
1: everybody's lying.
0: Hilarious,
1: everybody's lying about their profession.
0: Maybe they don't have Christmas parties. A lot of places don't do that anymore.
1: Well, at some point, you might run into some coworkers, right?
0: Yeah. Oh, so you're the doctor. Yes.
1: Yes.
0: Dr. Electric.
1: Dr. Electric. Tanya says, breakup if she's lying about that to them. What else is she lying about? She doesn't realize that causing the question, you know, everything that she said is...
0: But still, I'm going to be honest with you. This is very, very close.
1: Yeah.
0: A lot of people are saying both things, right?
1: Yeah, like I see makeup for sure. She should be proud to have a tradesman as a boyfriend. Very hardworking people.
0: I know, but I don't think it's... Yeah, she's wrong. Mm-hmm. I'm not saying she's not wrong. I'm just saying that this is a makeup because you can get past it.
1: And like Michael said, it's not a lie if you believe it. In the words of George Costanza.
0: Exactly.
1: It's not a lie if you believe it.
0: Okay, let me just
1: see what's poll at?
0: There.
1: I'm very curious now.
0: Well...
1: Because we are going back and forth.
0: I know.
1: I'm seeing makeup, breakup.
0: It's going
1: makeup,
0: back and
1: breakup,
0: back and
1: makeup,
0: back and
1: breakup,
0: yeah.
1: Makeup, breakup.
0: Let's see here. 41, 51, 62%.
1: Yeah.
0: Oh, it's a close one. But they do say breakup.

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1: Good morning. It's Thursday, July 16th. Thanks for listening to Mark and Dilly. Thousands of WestJet flight attendants have handed their union a strike mandate. That means August long weekend. That is when they're going to be going on strike. 99% of voting members are in favor of a strike. MMSM, that is the Multi-Material Stewardship Manitoba, announced yesterday that all paper cups now can be included with all other items in your blue bin.
2: Nice.
1: Paper cups are good. They weren't allowed before kind of because of the coating that's inside or some of the dyes that they use for labels and stuff.
2: Yeah.
1: But now it's okay. Technology is catching up.
2: Look at us.
1: And Manitoba Hydro planning at least 22 power outages in Winnipeg and other parts of the province, especially Victoria Beach is one of those. Crews are going to be carrying out repairs because of that extreme heat that there was over 3,000 megawatts used on Monday. So there was so much pressure on the system that they got to do some repairs. So they got to do some power outage. Right. So if you do have a power outage and you're like, what's going on here? Why is I have no power? It will go back on. You can always check Manitoba Hydro, especially on their app, is very good
2: with
1: outages.
2: Yeah. Yeah.
1: Especially if it's in your area.
2: If it's in your area, they'll usually send you like a planned outage.
1: Now, this is going to continue until Sunday. Okay. So it might be today, might be tomorrow, might be on Saturday. Who knows? Now in sports.
2: Oh, yeah. Sea Bears have clinched a playoff spot, beating the Mamba yesterday 96-83. Six games left of the season, and they are the first team in the Western Conference to do so. There you go.
1: Now we got to have a home playoff game.
2: Yeah, that's the next step, right?
1: Because they've changed the playoffs now, which is good, because if we're either first or second, then we get a home playoff game.
2: Yeah, exactly. Jets have signed Cole Perfetti. Fetz is back with the Jets. It's a 5-year extension. $6 million a year. So
1: Fetz and the Jets.
2: Fetz and the Jets. $30 million contract over that 5 years. They also announced their home opener yesterday. It'll be Friday, October 2nd against the Boston Bruins. In World Cup, it'll be Spain and Argentina in the final this Sunday at 2 o'clock. And the third place playoff with France and England is Saturday at 4, by the way. 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Let's take a look at weather.
1: This is better, actually. Fetty and the Jets.
2: Fetty
1: and the Jets. Okay, we've got some rain throughout the morning. Then we are hoping that it will stop, see a little bit of sun, but then we might see some more rain into the evening. So we've got a rainy day today. High of around 25 right now. It is 19 degrees.
2: And that's your morning headlines.
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0: 5 hits of the 80s, 90s, 2000s. Good morning. It is Mark and Dilly. Now, we want to revisit the topic that we were talking about this time yesterday because so many people had texted in and we wanted to kind of get to as many as we can here. What's something that's not a huge deal, but it annoys you every single time? Okay, and for instance, yesterday we talked about, you know, buffering.
1: Oh, yeah.
0: On a website, or when Netflix or whatever is buffering. Sure. And it's like, you're lucky that you're getting all these movies at your fingertips. Why are you so mad?
1: That's the problem, is we're so spoiled with everything.
0: It happens
1: now.
0: To me. Yeah,
1: right?
0: It happens to me.
1: And we had talked about fast food, all these kind of things, like all these advancements in society, but we're so spoiled that we get upset about the most minor inconveniences, right?
0: It's called tech rage.
1: Yes, tech rage. It's a real thing.
0: Now, we're not just talking about tech. It could be anything, right? So what's something?
1: Like Anita said, like when my toaster over-toasts my bread, even though it's on the proper setting.
0: Yes.
1: Now I got burnt bread.
0: Because every toaster is different.
1: Yes.
0: And you don't know.
1: From toaster to toaster, you're right.
0: You know what annoys me is when I live with my kids, right? So they will change the toaster.
1: Oh, yeah. They move it all around.
0: Everybody likes their toast. I like it dark and crispy.
1: Right.
0: They like it soft.
1: Sure.
0: So then I'm putting in my, at least I can, you know.
1: You can crank it up.
0: But I don't know. So then now it's taking double the time.
1: It's 8 minutes for a piece of toast?
0: because they put it down.
1: Right.
0: So it pops up and it's like, oh, now I got to pop it back down. Oh. Now I don't know if I should be going 4 minutes or 8 minutes. Right?
1: Yeah.
0: It's ridiculous, but it's annoying.
1: Yeah.
0: Okay. Got a text here about password requirements.
1: Oh.
0: I'm so tired of needing a capital letter, a symbol, a number, my first pet's nickname. how am I supposed to remember all these damn passwords?
1: You almost have to have a password book.
0: Some people do.
1: Or a password, like a secret password notepad somewhere. Yeah.
0: See, that's the problem, though. If you have a password book and you lose that book.
1: Well, somebody's got all your passwords.
0: Or you're just screwed because you can't remember anything.
1: Well, I guess I need to. I'm going to have to take a day off of work here to reset all my passwords.
0: Yeah. Exactly.
1: Yeah.
0: Go ahead.
1: Heather said, like, when I push the door open with my back and then the handle is at the perfect height to slide into my belt loop, then I'm stuck. Stuck in the door with my hands full. I got groceries and I'm like
0: the storm door because it goes and it slams on your back, right?
1: And now I got the eggs and the milk and I'm stuck.
0: Jesus.
1: Help!
0: That
1: me!
0: Sucks.
1: That sucks. Yep.
0: I hate it when automatic paper towel dispensers that never work when your hands are actually wet.
1: Yes.
0: You know, when you're always like putting them under.
1: And you look so stupid.
0: Yes, you do.
1: Somebody walks in and you're like waving and they're like, this guy's really struggling.
0: Same with automatic soap dispensers and they don't work. Sometimes automatic faucets.
1: Yes.
0: And they don't. And you just keep wiping. Swipe.
1: What's happening?
0: You look like an idiot when someone comes in to go to the bathroom. Yeah, what are you doing? I'm like, that's ridiculous. Just a couple of more here.
1: Gary says, when you're calling somebody, press 1 for English.
0: Yeah.
1: But then it doesn't register and it goes back, it goes to French.
0: Yeah.
1: It's like, what?
0: Oh,
1: what?
0: You know what? With these automatic menus, and you push the wrong button.
1: I think I start over.
0: And then you got to go all the way back to the very beginning. Oh, that drives me nuts.
1: I've started now, if you call, like, for example, to get pills filled at a drug mart.
0: Yeah.
1: I know the codes now, so I just skip through. I'm like, 3, 3, 4, 3.
0: You know it already,
1: Just skip right through it instead of listening.
0: One of these days, though, they're going to change those codes.
1: They'll be like, hello, this is the manager speaking. What? Where's the pharmacy? What happened?
0: We can tell you that pizza pops are on sale, though. How about that?
1: Okay, cool.

0: 101.5. It is Mark and Dilly. Now, we're asking you this question. We're revisiting what we were talking about yesterday because so many people were texting in. What's something that's not a huge deal? Okay, it's not going to make or break your day, but it's annoying. Okay, what is one that you see?
1: Like Lisa said, I hate when my stapler runs out of staples because I know it's my fault.
0: I know.
1: Shouldn't blame the stapler, but I do.
0: What,
1: stupid staple.
0: They can't make staplers that have infinite staples?
1: Right.
0: Come on. Can't load itself? We send people around the moon?
1: Staple can't, you know, can't open up and put its own staples in? It's 2026.
0: Just have a hose that just keeps shooting like a faucet, right? Just endless water, just endless staples. On our text at 204-474-1005, group texts where people like every single message.
1: Oh.
0: So I get all these notifications every second.
1: I know, and everyone's reacting, laughing, or liking, or exclamation point. Stop it.
0: How many group texts are you in right now?
1: A lot.
0: Five,
1: there's
0: six?
1: Like family ones, and there's like, and then everybody's
0: friends
1: reacting. Because you don't want to always like text back, so then someone hearts the message. And some, just stop it.
0: I hear you.
1: I read it. It's all good.
0: I hear you. Give me another one here. It's on the prep page.
1: James said, my kid, for some reason, changes the washing machine settings.
0: Oh,
1: like,
0: I know.
1: Stop touching. It's like the thermostat. Stop
0: and
1: touching it.
0: And dishwasher and toaster.
1: Yes.
0: Stop touching it.
1: Stop it.
0: I'm the parent in this house.
1: Yeah.
0: I'm going to do it. Okay. I want to read Natalie's here. And I think this is funny. This drives me crazy. My husband likes to put garbage in the sink. And if I don't check, it sits there for days.
1: Oh,
0: and I keep telling him, he knows where the bin is.
1: Mm-hmm.
0: He knows where the garbage is. He says it could be leaking. So he just puts it in the sink. The next time I look, his sandwich leftovers are from work are in there. Can't you just put it in the garbage? I hope one day he gets tired of adjusting his seat. Oh, she never puts the seat back.
1: Oh, that's the revenge. Yeah,
0: that's the
1: drives
0: revenge.
1: His vehicle and then never returns the seat back. That's
0: exactly.
1: Good. I like that.
0: You know what I like in relationships?
1: What?
0: Revenge.
1: Revenge. Instead of fixing the problems, you just take it out
0: though.
1: In a different way.
0: Yeah.
1: Yes, that's good.
0: You know what? That would be very annoying, though, just someone putting garbage in the sink all the time.
1: Yeah, the bin's
0: my
1: right there.
0: My kids do the same thing.
1: The bin's right there.
0: And I'm like,
1: that's
0: come
1: just
0: on.
1: A bad habit is what that is.
0: You don't know.
1: Fix it.
0: And what drives me crazy is when my kids, you know, doing KD or something like that,
1: mm-hmm.
0: and he strains it, but some of the noodles fall out.
1: Yeah.
0: And they're just sitting. He doesn't go in there and grab them?
1: No.
0: Hey, dude, this is garbage.
1: Yeah.
0: What are you saving this for something? You saving these noodles here that are in the drain for something? I don't
1: gross.
0: Think so. What else do you see?
1: Scott has a really good
0: okay.
1: one.
0: Say this one here, because I agree.
1: Buy in bulk at the grocery store to get a sale price. Like, save 25% when you buy three.
0: Yeah.
1: And then there's only two of you in the house, and that's too much food.
0: I was just at the grocery store yesterday, and there was a sale of, like, buy three giant Cheerio boxes for $9.99.
1: Yeah.
0: But if you do it separately, they're, like,
1: $7.99. I know. Like, it's such a racket.
0: Like, and I don't want three.
1: Hey, soy sauce.
0: I just
1: sauce.
0: Want one.
1: I know. What are three bottles of soy sauce?
0: I know. And I'm not that person like my parents that have
1: that
0: a
1: hoards,
0: bunker downstairs, right?
1: Yes.
0: So I don't have room for three giant Cheerio boxes.
1: And by the time you get to some of that stuff that you buy on sale, it's expired. You
0: some
1: know?
0: Are, yeah.
1: Yeah, like, it sat there for so long.
0: I
1: bought
0: know.
1: Three of them for some reason.
0: Exactly.
1: I didn't need three, but I bought them.
0: You're right.
1: Because it's a sale. Yeah.
0: The other day, I was also, they have a big thing. It says, 10 drinks for $10.
1: Mm-hmm.
0: And I'm like, oh, sweet. So I take five.
1: Yeah.
0: Ooh, that's going to be, like, $14.99.
1: Yeah.
0: I'm like, oh, I thought they were like a dollar each.
1: No.
0: You had to buy 10 to get a dollar. I don't need 10 Gatorades.
1: No, nobody.
0: Right? I just want a few.
1: Yes.
0: Why are the companies now doing so many? Like, yeah, the bulk is ridiculous.
1: It's a racket. It's a way to make more money.
0: It drives me crazy. Anyway, this is the reason that we're doing this is because we're all together in this.
1: Yeah, this feels better, doesn't it?
0: Yes, we're all together. We all feel the same thing.
1: I feel lighter now.
0: Yes, I don't want to have to.
1: I could go for a Gatorade. You got any?
0: I got 10.
1: Nice.
0: Yeah, there you go.
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3: 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Traffic.
15: We do have work continuing northbound on Main. Expect some lane closures between Armstrong and Chiefagus. Over on the Abenoji-Mikina overpass, work continuing is slowing things down northbound on Pemina. 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
0: We've got rain right now in Winnipeg. We'll see a high of 25 degrees. This rain is going to continue pretty much all morning long. It is 19 right now.
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1: Hit it. Paper cups are now being accepted in Manitoba's blue bin recycling. If you have the black bin and then you have the blue bin, sometimes you don't know what goes in that blue bin. Now paper cups can.
2: Right on. That's great.
1: They weren't allowed before.
2: Yep.
1: Because of the coating they had,
2: right,
1: inside or outside.
2: So now they break down properly, I guess, when they're recycled, right?
1: Yeah.
2: Yeah.
1: Exactly.
2: You can put the cup in, but do not put the plastic lid in.
1: Right. Okay. Yeah. So like a coffee cup, for instance, yes, is paper.
2: Yeah.
1: So you can now put that in.
2: Mm-hmm.
1: So a lot of people still don't know what goes in the blue bin.
2: Mm-hmm.
1: Right. So now paper cups, which include coffee cups, soda cups,
2: Slurpees.
1: Slurpee cups,
2: yep,
1: even.
2: Yep.
1: That's good news. Wash it out, though.
2: Yes, of course.
1: Before you put it in.
2: Yeah.
1: What other things?
2: Cereal boxes, the takeout drink trays, of course.
1: Okay,
2: right?
1: Good. Yeah.
2: Cardboard packaging, ice cream tubs, milk cartons, frozen food boxes.
1: Yes.
2: Paper towel rolls, like the very end of it, right?
1: Right. And, but what you do, you got to take some time, like I think you have to take the plastic out of the cereal box.
2: You do. So you can't recycle the plastic.
1: No, yeah, the plastic has all the dust.
2: That's right. All the Cheerio dust the Cheerio at the bottom. Dust. Yeah. All that weird dust that you don't want in the milk. Yeah.
1: No, exactly. Yeah. So you garbage that, but then bin the box.
2: It's a good reminder to go to the website and kind of look at everything, because maybe you're recycling wrong.
1: Well, I think a lot of people are. I do it myself.
2: I think we're all guilty of putting the wrong thing in the box. Yeah.
1: Here are things you cannot recycle. Aluminum foil containers. Those plastic rings from beverage cans.
2: Yeah.
1: Right? Now, they are starting to do like a six-pack with like cardboard, which is good. You can't do tissues or paper towels, even if they're clean. You can't do paper straws. No food or drink pouches. No bread bags. Even the bread tags.
2: Yeah.
1: Yeah. No straw stir sticks. No parchment paper. You can't do that. No pet food bags, because that has food in it.
2: Yes.
1: Right?
2: And it's weird plastic, too.
1: Yeah. I noticed that, I don't know who... Is it Recycle Everywhere that's doing the new commercials?
2: They got new ads on right now.
1: Yeah, they got new ones.
2: Mm-hmm.
1: Yeah. Because they had the kids that were guilt-tripping
2: me. They were sassing everybody,
1: If I see one of those kids on the street or at the mall, they're going to hear it from me. So what we have decided, though, Dilly and I have a good idea, and we're going to pitch this to Recycle Everywhere.
2: Mm-hmm.
1: We have a brand new song. See, what do you think of it here? Because there is a Tribe Called Quest song called Can I Kick It?
2: Yeah, you ready?
1: What do you say?

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8: There is work continuing. Lagimodiere and Grassy. Expect some northbound and southbound delays. Northbound St. Mary's, things moving slow with that work continuing. Abenogi-Mikina to Fermor. 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

0: 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I want to play you some audio that I found online. It's the cutest thing in the world, okay? So this young girl, this little girl, gave her mom the gears because she doesn't have any friends. And you know what? The older you get, they don't have time.
1: This is the thing.
0: Right?
1: Yeah, it's busy.
0: Yeah.
1: You got lots to do.
0: So the mom is pretending to be on the phone with her friend.
1: Okay.
0: To see what her daughter says.
1: Right.
0: And this is what she says. Take a listen to this.
2: Yeah, I think I'm going to go hang out with some friends tonight.
3: Mom, you don't have any friends.
2: What?
3: You don't have any friends. You have zero friends.
2: I'm on the phone with my friend. Shh. I'm telling her I'm going out. I have other friends.
3: You only have one friend, and it's me.
2: Girl, I'm sorry. She's saying I don't have friends, but I clearly have friends.
3: You do not have any friends. You only have one friend, and it's me.
2: My friend invited me out, so I'm going to go out with my friend.
3: Nope. Too bad.
0: Aw, isn't that the cutest thing in the world?
1: You have no friends. I'm your only friend.
0: I know. And it's funny because it's true, Mom.
1: Yep.
0: Here's Shania Twain, Forever and Always, as we get ready for the 90s at 9 coming up and a ton of music back-to-back for your work day. Are you ready?
1: I'm ready.
0: Are you ready for a ton of music?
1: I'm so ready.
0: Yeah. 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

0: 100.5 in the Naughty Z9 with Third Eye Blind. I am Mark. That is Dilly. We, of course, lived through the 90s. And the 90s at the time, I wish I had known at the time when you're living through the 90s that it would be the greatest decade.
1: Right.
0: And that we look back now to the 90s and are jealous of the connections.
1: Yep.
0: You had before smartphones, okay? Before you were doing videos by yourself going, hey, check out my new fit.
1: Yep.
0: You had your friends come over and you all got ready together.
1: That's right.
0: Right?
1: It's true.
0: Hey, should I wear these super baggy jeans or these super baggy jeans?
1: I like those jeans better. Those are really
0: Or like this dress.
1: Yep.
0: Or this accessory.
1: Mm-hmm.
0: Right? Dating felt more personable because then you would go and you would pick up that person and you would meet them out. Here, you're just looking at a screen.
1: Yep.
0: Like Tinder.
1: Yep.
0: Right? Now, and I do it myself, and it's all of us. But now, like last night, I'm sitting around, we're watching the Sea Bears game on TV.
1: Mm-hmm.
0: And there's me and my two boys. We're all watching the game, but we're all on our screens at the same time.
1: Of course, double screening.
0: You never did that.
1: No.
0: In the 90s.
1: No.
0: Never. You know what I mean?
1: I do. There was only one screen to look at.
0: Only one screen to look at. And, of course, going to Blockbuster was an event.
1: Yes, it was.
0: You would either go with your friends or go with the family or whatever it was. And then everybody was like trying to convince. Okay, no, we should get this one. No, I found this one over here.
1: Yep.
0: Oh, I hope the new one's there. Oh, they're all out.
1: Yes.
0: So there was a lot of problem solving
1: in
0: Blockbuster.
1: Everybody wanted the new releases.
0: Yes.
1: But if you got there too late, you had to pivot because it wasn't there. So now,
0: what?
1: We feel in action. We feel in romantic comedy. We feel in
0: And you might watch a movie that you don't normally watch.
1: True.
0: Right?
1: That was always fun too.
0: Where now, when you go on Netflix, you know exactly what you're getting. If you want to watch that movie, you watch it now.
1: You got too many options.
0: Same with music.
1: Yes.
0: In the 90s, you had to go to a store to find music.
1: Yep.
0: And if it wasn't there, you'd either have to wait or you would have to order it.
1: So
0: it would take some time.
1: Yep.
0: Right? Or you found someone and then you would dub it.
1: Yep.
0: Oh, I love dubbing.
1: Oh, I love dubbing.
0: I felt like a pirate. I felt like I was a pirate. You know?
1: Yep.
0: Even video games back in the 90s. You know, everybody played together on the same system.
1: It's true. You had to be in the same room.
0: Like GoldenEye or something like that, right? You had to be. Now
1: it's all online now.
0: Now it's all online.
1: Yeah, that was the best.
0: Who would have thought? If we had only known that the 90s were the greatest decade.
1: Yep.
0: Isn't that
1: the truth?
0: Yes, it's all 2020, huh?
1: Mm-hmm.
0: Hindsight, you know what I'm saying? Let's go back to 1997. This is Usher. It's Hot 100.5.

0: 100.5 and the Naughty's at 9. That song is from 95, but it's called 1979.
1: Wee!
2: Billy Corgan on the roller coaster.
0: Yeah, I love that. Okay, so coming up here, we're playing songs only from the 90s. When you think of 90s songs that we play here on Hot 100.5, what do you think of?
1: Alanis Morissette.
0: Guess what? She's coming up.
1: Get out of here.
0: Give me another one.
1: How about Ace of Base?
0: Yes. That is coming up. But do you think of a song from a band called Guns N' Roses to be on the 90s at 9? Yeah. It's coming up. GNR on the 90s at 9. I know it doesn't happen very often,
1: nice,
0: but it's a special day. Stick around.
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0: Hot 100.5, the 90s at 9. I'm Mark, that is Dilly, and we're going to play a song that we don't normally play, but it's the 90s at 9, and this goes back to 1991. And here's the cool thing about this, is that two albums from this band came out the same day.
1: Really?
0: It was called Use Your Illusion 1, Use Your Illusion 2. And this song featured on the first album has a set of lyrics, okay? Then on number two, same song, alternate version, with different verses, but same chorus.
1: Interesting.
0: Isn't that cool?
1: That is cool. I also didn't realize they were released on the same day.
0: Yeah, band, of course, we're talking about is Guns N' Roses. And we're going to play the song from the first album that came out, okay? Use Your Illusion 1. This is Don't Cry. The 90s at 9. Yeah. Turn this one up. It's Hot 100.5.

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3: Phone batteries are small, right?
2: So, yeah, I guess so.
3: A phone only uses anywhere from 0.01 to 0.03 kilowatt hours, they call it, to charge. So say you're even like, you know, a bigger family. Like you're still looking
2: that's
3: at
2: true.
3: It's very affordable to charge
2: bucks,
3: your
2: right?
3: phone. These days, you got to look at it like that. It's very affordable to charge your phone in this economy.
2: But then again, that's 50 cents every night. And you do it for 30 days.
3: No, it's 50 cents a year.
2: What?
3: Yeah, your phone is just a year.
2: Oh, my God.
3: Yeah, 1 year.
2: Well, I'm
3: so that's what I'm saying. Like, in your household, that's only $1.50.
2: I'm just leaving it plugged in at all times.
3: So never unplug it.
2: Never going to unplug it.
3: Take that to the bank.
2: The word taser.
3: Yeah.
2: You know, for the thing that usually cops have.
3: That tases people.
2: Yeah, that right? That's not just a word. It's an acronym. So every letter stands for something, okay? It actually stands for Thomas A. Swift's Electric Rifle. T-A-S-E-R. Thomas A. Swift, who is a fictional character from a line of kids' science fiction books, was a tech genius. And a guy named Jack Cover, who actually invented the taser, the real-world inventor, he named it to honor Thomas Swift from the character from these books.
3: Wow.
2: And then he called it electric rifle because the ER is a lot easier to add on to words and letters.
3: That makes sense.
2: Taser. Boom.
3: Had no idea.
2: Now you know.
3: Wow.
2: That blew my mind today.
3: Yep.
2: Take that to the bank.
3: If we were all to get together worldwide and play rock, paper, scissors, 8 million of us. Right?
2: Yep.
3: Single elimination game.
2: Yep.
3: You'd only need to win 33 games to become the champion.
2: That's it?
3: Because you knock out half every time.
2: 8 billion, then the four,
3: that's
2: and
3: right,
2: then the
3: it goes
2: two,
3: quick.
2: And then
3: so you only have
2: one.
3: To win 33 times, and you're the world champion.
2: Okay, let's start it
3: How
2: off.
3: How do
2: Ready?
3: We organize this? Yeah.
2: Ready?
3: Rock,
2: one, two,
3: paper,
2: three. Ah, damn it.
3: Scissors beats paper. You're done.
2: Okay. You've only got 32 games
3: yes,
2: to go.
3: Yes, I can do it. Take that to the bank.
4: 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That's Mr. Rooter.
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100.5. I'm AJ Light. If you were watching the World Cup game yesterday and rooting for England, you might want to put your earmuffs on right now. The World Cup final is set for Sunday between Argentina and España. Spain versus Argentina, 2 o'clock on Sunday. That's exciting, but for viewers, it got even more exciting. They've added yet another pretty big name to the World Cup closing ceremonies. Find out who after Sugar Jones, Hot 100.5.

100.5, hits of the 80s, 90s, 2000s. I'm AJ. The World Cup final will be held on Sunday between Argentina and Spain. Yeah, there's going to be a soccer match, but there's also going to be a lot of entertainment. This is kind of weird. They're doing the closing ceremonies for the World Cup before the final game. And they had already announced entertainers like Nicole Scherzinger, Laura Pausini, Robbie Williams, Jennifer Hudson's going to do the national anthem. Tom Cruise is going to be there. Nobody's sure why, but he's going to be there. They've now added Post Malone as one of the headliners for the pregame closing ceremonies for the World Cup final. And that's pregame. They also have a halftime show with BTS, Justin Bieber, Madonna, and Shakira. Okay, that sounds like a banger. Whether you're watching it from True North Square, from the pub, or from the comfort of your own home, that's it. That's all this Sunday, the end of the World Cup. Here's Tom Cochran. Sinking like a sunset, this is Hot 100.5.

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There is something now that the city is letting you do. Although you might have been doing it already, you just shouldn't have been. Now you're allowed to do it. 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Christina Aguilera's Moves Like Jagger. 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

0: 100.5 with the Cardigans. I'm AJ Light. There's something that you may have already been doing, but you shouldn't have been, but now you're allowed to do it, and it all comes down to recycling. The city announced this week that paper cups can now go in your recycle bin. Something changed at the big recycling depot. 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It's all very confusing. If you go to simplyrecycle.ca, they have a list of things you can and can't recycle. Like, for instance, aerosol, spray cans, your hairspray. Once that's empty, it can't go in the recycling bin. If you get takeout, but the container is foil-lined, no, that can't go in the recycling bin. You can't even really recycle your pizza box if it's too greasy. 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You can't recycle light bulbs. 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Yeah, books. It's paper, right? No, you can't recycle them. You can't recycle straws. Paper or plastic straws. Then again, if you're sitting on plastic straws, you keep those things forever. You can't get them anymore. You wash those, okay? You run those through the dishwasher.
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Hot 100.5. Some bands are legendary. Some bands are cartoons. This is one of those bands who formed in 1998 in Toronto. The cartoons consist of Simon and Milo, and they're better known as Prozac. 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
1: Hot 100.5. A couple big news items for the Winnipeg Jets this week. Yesterday was the big one. Cole Perfetti is back with the Jets. He signed a 5-year contract to stay in Winnipeg. That's 4 more than the amount of time left on the clock when he scored that goal in the playoffs. What, 1.6 seconds? Cole Perfetti's back with the team. They've also announced the home opener for the Jets' regular season, which is not only going to be October 2nd, that's a Friday night. Home opener on a Friday night against Boston? Hockey season's just around the corner. Here's Rod Stewart. It's Hot 100.5.

Hot 100.5 with the Black Eyed Peas. My name is AJ. You know the trend now where everybody is adding protein to the food items that we buy at the grocery stores? Where are we getting all the protein from? Campbell's is jumping on board. They are releasing a line of 5 flavors of protein soup. Can of Campbell's with 20 grams of protein? Yeah, all right. I mean, meanwhile, KD's doing Kraft Dinner Ramen, which is maybe the opposite direction from getting extra protein in your diet. We're starting to see that popping up around the city, too. Are you trying KD Ramen? How's that going for you? Here's Sarah McLachlan, Hot 100.5.

100.5, Marky Mark and the Funky Bunch. That's good vibrations. My name is AJ. I'm going to turn our attention to a different actor. There's a new movie that officially launches in theaters today. This is the last of the big summer blockbusters. It's called The Odyssey. It's based on rich Greek mythology. Matt Damon is starring in Christopher Nolan's The Odyssey. It's out now. Damon said there's something he would never do for a movie ever, ever, ever again. And that's add weight. Because he had to lose a lot of weight to be in The Odyssey. He said he dropped to 167 pounds, Matt Damon, to be in this movie. That's what he called his high school weight. And he said he would lose weight for a movie, but he would never add weight for a movie ever again in his history. So don't think you're going to see that from Matt Damon. You can see him in The Odyssey, though. And when it gets scorching hot on Saturday, maybe that's your way to escape. You can go to the theater. The Odyssey is 2 hours and 52 minutes. You can soak in a lot of air conditioning in 3 hours. Here's Nickelback. It's hot. 100.5. Never made

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Hits 100.5. The city of Winnipeg is putting a stop to something that Winnipeggers at one time begged for. We wanted this so bad, and we got it, and now it's ending. Find out what it is after Kelly Clarkson. It's Hot 100.5.

0: Hot 100.5 Studio. That's Phil Collins. I'm AJ Light. You know, the squeaky wheel gets the grease, right? Sometimes Winnipeggers will ask for something so much that the city gives it to us. When Portage and Main opened to pedestrians, people wanted that intersection to be a scramble crossing intersection for pedestrians. One red light, everybody stops their cars, and everybody crosses the street at once. You could do it diagonally if you wanted. The city said, fine, you can have scramble crossing, just not at Portage and Main. We're going to put it in the exchange at King and Bannatyne. Did you ever use that scramble crossing? I doubt it, because the city's now ending it. They're taking it away at King and Bannatyne, the scramble crossing, because they say there wasn't enough foot traffic to justify it. Crazy, right? If only we had a bigger, more significant intersection that had a lot more foot traffic where we could put scramble crossing. Gee, I wonder where that would be.
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Hot 100.5. It's Don Henley. I'm AJ Light. Coming up after noon, it's a game we like to play called How Much Is That Ticket? There was a ticket handed out inside the city limits, and I wonder how much a ticket would cost if you were almost tripling the speed limit. Tripling the speed limit. They almost got there. Let's find out together how much that ticket costs. It's coming up after noon.

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Hot 100.5. That's Hall & Oates. It's AJ. We have known about this for quite some time. We were even expecting it, but something historic is happening right now in Winnipeg. Like right now, right this second. Something historic is happening, and you maybe didn't even know about it. Find out more after Avril Lavigne, Hot 100.5.

0: 7 years ago? It feels that way. It's coming down. The Arlington Bridge is coming down. Piece by piece, anyways. They took the first chunks out of it today. The south portion, like they're only removing the bridge from Logan until about midway into the rail yard right now. That's supposed to take 6 months. They don't just implode it. They don't just push it over. There's a lot of safety involved. But they have officially started demolition on the Arlington Bridge. 6 months to do half of it. Then they'll work on the north side. Eventually, they're expecting a replacement bridge. And they're not expecting too many road closures. You might see traffic impacted every now and again right around Logan and Arlington, but that should be the worst of it.
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2: 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Dump a little Coca-Cola on the
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100.5. I'm AJ Light. Coming up, we're going to play How Much Is That Ticket? I'll tell you about a traffic incident that happened in Winnipeg, and let's find out together what happens when you're caught almost tripling the speed limit. 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

0: Hot 100.5. That's Gaga. I'm AJ. There was a driver pulled over in Winnipeg this past weekend doing a speed in a residential zone that I don't even think you could ever fathom doing yourself. It is time to play.
1: How much is that ticket?
0: This driver was pulled over Saturday, 8:30 in the morning on Jubilee. You live around that neighborhood, Jubilee, residential area. It's a 50 zone. The driver was doing 127. 77 over the limit in a 50 zone. Now, the speeding ticket isn't even that extreme. It's only $1,058. Should be a lot more, right? But the driver gets a serious offense notice. The driver's charged with careless driving, and their driver safety rating automatically drops 10 levels. You know that little ladder of driver safety rating that you get every year? Think if yours just went down 10 levels immediately. How much more would your license and your insurance cost you? Plus, the driver has a hearing now with MPI. If you're just tuning in, this driver was caught doing 127 down Jubilee. Driver has a hearing with MPI to see if they can keep their license. They should shred it right in front of them.
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Hot 100.5. It's AJ. It's going to get really smoky here in Winnipeg over the next few hours. The air quality right now, remember talking about air quality, is back on a scale of 1 to 10. We're at a 4. Supposed to get worse throughout the afternoon, though. We'll tell you how much worse, when to expect the smoke. We're talking more about that after 1 o'clock, a little more in depth. Also, guess which Canadian legendary actor is joining a metal band at the age of 95. That's coming up just after 1 o'clock. Ricky Martin first, hits of the 80s, 90s, 2000s, Hot 100.5.

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Hot 100.5. He's a legendary Canadian actor. He is 95 years old, and William Shatner is still exploring new frontiers. William Shatner is going to play at a festival in Chicago, a music festival called Riot Fest, and he's going to be singing heavy metal music. He's going to be a part of a group called Nuclear Messiah. That sounds like a metal group. And Shatner's going to sing the vocals at Riot Fest in Chicago. In fact, he's taking it a step further. William Shatner is working on a heavy metal album right now that's going to be released featuring a lot of heavy metal legends. They're going to call it Set Your Phasers to Shred. No, that's not true. They're going to call it Live Long and Headbang. That's also not true. There's no name for the album, but Shatner putting out a metal album, and it's going to be out sooner than later. Lenny Kravitz on Hot 100.5.

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100.5. I'm AJ Light. We are now in the thick of golf tournament season, and there's one happening this weekend. It's called the Pritchard Memorial Golf Tournament. It's, first of all, a huge tournament every year. This is the 29th year that they've done this in Carmen. And it's all in the honor of Mike Pritchard, who died back in 1998 of cancer. They've been raising money since then. But the prizes you can win, even if you're not golfing in this tournament, are just short of insane. Like last year, their 50-50 take home was almost 25 hundo at a golf tournament. They have a silent auction that you can participate in online. And bidding ends on Saturday. You could take home a hot tub, a Traeger grill with two tomahawk steaks, two VIP tickets to any live UFC event,

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100.5. We've had the torrential downpour. We've had hailstorms. We've had extreme heat. It's been a bizarre summer, but it's missing something. Nobody wants it. Probably going to be here by this afternoon in Winnipeg. More after Rick Astley. Hits of the 80s, 90s, 2000s. Hot 100.5.

0: Go West. I'm AJ Light. We've now switched from rain to smoke as we're starting to get some of the wildfire smoke here in Winnipeg. It's coming from northwestern Ontario. The way that it's kind of spinning is it's going down south into the States and it's coming back up. And that's what we're being affected by right now. Really started to move in around 1 o'clock. The air quality right now out of a scale of 1 to 10+, we're at a 4 right now. Could get worse before it gets better. If the smoke forecast is accurate, it might clear out overnight. We could see more smoke creeping into the city tomorrow, though, and heaven forbid, maybe into the weekend as well. There are a lot of outdoor events happening this weekend, whether you're playing volleyball in Super Spike or you're just going to laugh a lot at Assiniboine Park with the Great Outdoors Comedy Festival. Keep this in mind as you make your way to any outdoor events this weekend. A little more smoke in the forecast than we've been used to so far this year.
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0: 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How will I know? Great question.
1: Whitney.
0: I'm AJ. Jets have released their schedule for the upcoming season. It's not too early to be thinking about hockey, is it? I mean, school supplies are out now. We might as well start thinking about the Jets. The schedule was released today in October. That's when they start their regular season. 6 home games at the arena in October, plus 1 at Princess Auto Stadium. They're playing the outdoor game in Winnipeg this year. It's all live right now. If you can't wait for hockey season, you're a step closer as of today. Alex Michaels joins you just after 2 o'clock. Philosopher Kings first, Hot 100.5.

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Hot 100.5, hits of the 80s, 90s, 2000s. Hi, Alex Michaels coming on in. Big day for the city. It starts today. The Arlington Bridge. Man, we shut that thing down November 2023. It's been sitting there. They did that whole, you know, study. Should we fix it? Do we take it down? And, well, here we are. So last month, they've been getting it ready, the prep work. But today it starts the first piece of dismantling the century-old bridge. It's Brian Adams, Hot 100.5.

100.5. Hey, it's Alex in the Stalwart Appliances studio. Guy Cien's coming up. That's our entertainment celebrity news. And fan of Stranger Things, this may blow your mind. The 10-year anniversary is coming up. Yeah, it's been 10 years. And Netflix is doing something to celebrate. We'll tell you what, coming up and a few other things on the way after Sean Desmond, Hot 100.5.

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1: Yeah, we got a lawsuit filed by a couple of composers suing Snoop Dogg, Diddy, and the estate of Notorious B.I.G. and a few others too over alleged uncleared samples of a couple of songs from the early 2000s. David Bravo, he's 73, and Jean Reno, 84, claim that their 1980 song Skatin'. Here it is. They said they wrote it for Brazilian artist Diodato, but they're claiming it was used as a complete musical backing track on Snoop and Angie Stone's 2004 hit I Wanna Thank Ya and Biggie's Nasty Girl. The composer said, hey, we didn't give him permission to do that and didn't even get any royalties. They also allege Sony Music Publishing, which owns Skatin', blatantly stonewalled him after being alerted to the alleged infringement a couple of years ago, hence the lawsuit. Oh, the

0: not in another one. FIFA has announced that Post Malone now will be among the headliners for the closing ceremony of the World Cup, July 19th. The 18-time Grammy nominee, who also holds six Billboard Hot 100 number one songs, they say will deliver what they're calling a landmark performance before the match starts. Jennifer Hudson going to be singing the national anthem. Tom Cruise apparently somehow is involved. And we know the halftime show going to be a co-headline with BTS. Now Justin Bieber, he was added. Madonna and Shakira. Can you believe it's been 10 years since Stranger Things first showed up on Netflix? It premiered back in July 2016 and pretty much became an overnight obsession. It wasn't just a hit, it helped to turn Netflix into the place for original TV. The show racked up hundreds of millions of views, won dozens of awards, and made stars out of Millie Bobby Brown and the rest of the cast. And it also somehow convinced an entire generation that Kate Bush belonged on their playlist again. Thanks to this song. So to celebrate the anniversary, Netflix is getting nostalgic. You can now stream season one in a special VHS edition. They've also added some old school effects to it, like the tracking lines, the fuzzy picture, the little glitches, making it look like you rented it from Blockbuster back in the day. It also releasing a reunion video with it, with the cast looking back at the last decade together, which is kind of a nice little reminder that they started out as kids and they're not kids anymore.
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Hot 100.5, I'm glad you're here. Alex Michaels, did you know that the Fairmont Winnipeg, one of our premier hotels, is closed right now? They shut her down July 1st. Not forever. No, they're doing this massive multi-million dollar renovation. There's 340 guest rooms at the Fairmont. They've got the gold lounge. They've got the top floor indoor pool. There's the gym, a sauna. It's a lot of stuff in there. But it's closed up right now for this multi-million dollar renovation. But what about all the stuff that was already there? Let's say 12,000 hotel furnishings, beds, lamps, TVs, you name it. What are they doing with that? A lot of volunteers have been involved with this to get all this stuff to the people that need it. And we're going to talk to one of those people coming up, Christy Pearson. She's with Linking Hope. What have they been doing with the Fairmont stuff? We talked to her coming up with our good news in 6 minutes. It's the Strombellas, Hot 100.5. I got

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1: Did you know the Fairmont Winnipeg is going through this massive multi-million dollar renovation? But what did they do with the old stuff? It's going to good use. And I'll tell you exactly where it's going. Christy Pearson of Linking Hope, she's one of the co-founders of it. Before we get into what's going on with the Fairmont, what is Linking Hope? What do you do?
2: Well, we started this a while back, myself and some of my co-founders, Rob Crowley and Spatch. And we started collecting items from businesses and individuals to help out all the nonprofits in our community. They're doing awesome work supporting folks, mostly needing a little hand up.
1: Right.
2: So all these agencies are working so hard right now. And as we see what's happening in the community and across the world with homelessness, these agencies are strapped and they're struggling to make ends meet and they're struggling to with their staff and everything. And we're doing what we can to supply them with the supplies they need.
1: You're like the middle person.
2: Yes.
1: And you help. The network is something like more than 120 different community partners.
2: And growing.
1: And this leads to what you've been doing at the Fairmont as that big renovation is going on. Tell us what you've been up to.
2: We connected with the Fairmont, and Richardson's own the Fairmont.
1: Yep.
2: And they're also very good community members, as you know. We've been working in the Fairmont alongside hundreds of volunteers and different agencies to get those items out of the hotel rooms, bring them out, and get them in trucks and out into the community.
1: Like, we're talking 760 beds and box springs.
2: Right.
1: Tables, chairs, lamps, headboards.
2: Kettles and coffee makers even. So all the small items, the lamps and the bedding, everything.
1: I never even thought the coffee makers. Yes, all that stuff. How's it going? You almost done?
2: We're almost done. It's been amazing. We're ahead of schedule. So we've even, our volunteers have been incredible. And same with a lot of the agencies supporting us. So the Downtown Community Safety Patrol Group have been there working their butts off, and many other agencies coming in to help and support this. The greatest people of our community that are stepping up and coming out during their summertime to make this happen. And we load it up on trucks, and the smiles you see on the faces of the agencies that are taking the items. And I can't even imagine the smiles once they offload them into the community.
1: Well, would you do me a favor, and would you thank when you can the volunteer, say, hey, Alex on Hot knows exactly what's going on here.
2: Oh, I will. I will. They're incredible people.
1: I wish I could thank everybody, but it's just an amazing effort. Thanks for posting those videos, too.
2: I feel that we need more happiness, right?
1: Yes.
2: We need more of those stories.
1: We do. Well, how can we support Linking Hope? Is there anything that we can do to support you?
2: Well, we do. This is just one initiative that we do, and we also collect clothing and other items from businesses or community members. So if people have items to donate, we primarily take new items, but some lightly used items, and we will connect you with the agencies that need these items, or we will even take them into our warehouse and then distribute them.
1: So
2: people that have items to donate, but then also if you want to volunteer, we are always working in our warehouse. You can contact us at volunteer@linkinghope.ca.
1: Okay.
2: Or you can check us out online at www.linkinghope.ca to see more about what we do.
1: Perfect. Well, Christy Pearson from Linking Hope, thank you so much for all that you're doing. Appreciate you.
2: Thank you so much, Alex, for highlighting us. We really appreciate
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100.5 hits of the 80s, 90s, 2000s. Alex Michaels. Hey, we got one more day this week to get in for Mark and Dilly's summer gas giveaway. It's very nice when you get one of these $50 GCs and you go and you fill up and you're able to go, here you go, $50, and you don't have to pay for it. It's a little help to ease the pain. So tomorrow, remember, you get that gas word at 7:30. Very important. You can't play without it. Once you got the word, halfway there, because then at 8:30, you have to text it back. That will get you into the draw. And instantly, Mark and Dilly may give you a call with that $50 GC going, go ahead, fill up on us. 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

Hot 100.5 and free. Yeah, you don't get much for free these days. Unless you're going to the park this week. You can access all the Manitoba parks for free. Yeah, don't need a vehicle permit until Sunday. If you're planning to camp, though, still regular fees on that. And speaking of camping, you hate to see this, but Assisippi Beach and Campground going through some struggles here. They were hit with a couple of major floods within like the 3 week span, and their campground along the Shell River, they've lost about 14 of their 22 campsites. Yet also some of the farmland in the Assiniboine Valley, that's underwater too. So feeling for the people dealing with that. Kylie Minogue, Hot 100.5.

0: Hot 100.5, afternoon. Alex Michaels, reach out anytime. We're here. Furnitureville request line, 204-474-1005. Keep that handy. Maybe you have some thoughts about this. Living underwater. Don't laugh. Some scientists are taking it very seriously, and they are testing out a brand new underwater house on the ocean floor where people can live. You want to know how it works? Well, it involves a very weird loophole in human biology. We'll talk about it coming up after Salt and Pepper, Hot 100.5.
1: Yeah, yeah, I want to shoot, baby. Shoot.

Hot 100.5. Okay, who wants to live underwater? Yeah, it could be a thing. There's this company called Deep, and they just built a new underwater habitat just off the coast of Florida. It's sitting about 60 feet down on the ocean floor, and they're having

0: diving thing. We'd be out for about an hour, and then we'd have to come back up. There's another reason they're doing this, though, because once you take the ocean samples up to the surface, it ruins them before they can even get them to the lab. So now they can study everything in real time. Plus, space agencies are getting involved, too, because apparently living on the bottom of the ocean is the closest thing that we have to living on Mars. So, scientists living at the bottom of the ocean floor there in Florida.
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14: Just a few quick updates that we have multiple lanes closed in both directions on Lajimode here from Reindeers to Chief Pegwis because of ongoing construction. We also have multiple lanes closed in both directions on Corridon from Tuxedo to Keniston as crews are working over there. 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
15: 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Can you just tear the blankets off? Make it look like I already slept there. Put some chip crumbs in there. Dump a little Coca-Cola on the
16: side. That's the worst thing.
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Hot 100.5, how you doing? It's Alex. We're now under a yellow warning for air quality because of, well, smoke from wildfires. So if you're noticing that, that's kind of what's going on. So limit your time outdoors. That's what they're saying. Right now, it's about 22. We do have a chance for some showers tonight with a low of 19. Coming up, what's trending Winnipeg? And speaking of the weather, we know we've had a few storms. Now we're getting some numbers on how much it's costing. We'll talk on that and a few other things. Coming up, also a look at traffic too. It's EMF, Hot 100.5.

0: 101.5 presents What's Trending Winnipeg. Here's Alex Michaels.
1: Yeah, it's got a big hole in it now. The first part of the Arlington Bridge has been removed. Crews were there this morning taking out the south portion, which starts at Logan Avenue and goes partway across the rail yard underneath. Mayor Scott Gillingham at a news conference calling this an historic day and that this bridge is over 100 years old and has been a key point of connection between North Winnipeg and South Winnipeg. Not for a few years, though. We closed it up in 2023. As far as how they're dismantling the bridge, they're going to cut each portion away and then support it on large shipping containers, and then they take it apart. The city says the north portion of Dufferin Avenue is going to be taken down in 2027. Whew, a lot of damage. The Insurance Bureau of Canada said severe storms last month for our province in Saskatchewan caused more than $728 million in insured damage. As we know, those storms brought hail and tornadoes, high winds, and a lot of rain that led to flooding. And MPI confirming that one of those storms that blew through brought a record number of claims for a single weather event, with more than 30,000 claims opened. Previous record was 24,000 for a hailstorm in 1996. And you remember last year, the city set up our very first scramble crossing at the corner of King and Bannatyne in the Exchange. That's the system where all the traffic lights turn red at the same time. So that pedestrians get free rein of the intersection. Well, city committee just voted to end the pilot project and put the intersection back to normal. Why? It's kind of funny, actually. They realized that nobody was there to use it. During peak hours, a quarter of the time, the light turned red for cars to let people cross, and there was no one waiting to cross. Just cars idling, staring at an empty street. The city's transportation manager wrote in a report that other major cities require about 2,000 pedestrians per hour to make a scramble crossing worth it. So, safe to say, that wasn't happening.
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0: 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Traffic.
9: We do have delays on eastbound Marion headed to Des Murons due to ongoing work. Construction is slowing down your commute on northbound Memorial as you get closer to Portage. 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Valid in store and online. 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

to. Hot 100.5, a beautiful day if you're a Jets fan, because the schedule's out. They released their 84-game schedule for the 2026-2027 regular NHL season. Let me have a little quick here. Look, peek, see. We open the season at Canada Life Center. That'll be Friday, October 2nd. We're hosting the Bruins, and we're going to head out on the road to face the Red Wings. That'll be on Sunday the 4th. It says the longest homestand of the season will be a 6-game stretch, and that will be in March. And then there's a whole bunch of other stuff. Thing is, schedule's out. So you look, peruse, see what looks good to you, which game that you would like to go to. And then, of course, we got to figure out where to watch it, too, because that's always fun. Is it on TSN3? Is it on streaming? Is it on the app? I can't find it. Anyway, Jets, soon. Tears for Fears, Hot 100.5.

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exciting. Hot 100.5 with Shakira. She's getting set to co-headline the first ever FIFA World Cup final halftime show. It's going to be on Sunday. Now we know, of course, who's in the final. Argentina and Spain. And did you happen to catch David Beckham in the stands? Of course, he was, he's England. In England, playing Argentina. And man, England was leading 1-0 for the longest time. And then Argentina coming back. But anyway, Beckham, he was crying. And his wife there, Beckham, Victoria there from the Spice Girls, she was consoling him. He was crying. Like, I mean, I know you love your team and everything, but crying? Come on. Anyway, back to that halftime show. Not only will Shakira be a part of that, you've got Madonna, BTS, and Justin Bieber. It's going to be an 11-minute show, and it was kind of put together, curated by Coldplay's Chris Martin. He's got a hand in it, too. So Sunday, we'll see how that goes down. And who are you going for? Or do you care at this point? Argentina? Spain? Who cares? It's Aerosmith, Hot 100.5. I could stay.

100.5. It's Alex. How's that drive going? Let me know. Any problems, hit that Jim Pattison Subaru text line, 204-474-1005. Quick, can you remember your vehicle's license plate? I always forget mine. The only time I could remember it is when I had a personalized license plate. I don't have one anymore. It was when I was younger, okay? But when it comes to vehicle plates, a woman in Florida is causing quite the stir with a plate that came in the mail for her. She didn't ask for this plate, but now that she's got it, she doesn't know what to do with it. What's got a seniors community in Florida laughing their butts off? We talk about it coming up after Matchbox 20, Hot 100.5.

0: Hot 100.5. Well, a retirement community in Florida having a laugh. Thanks to Nancy. She's 76 and got something she wasn't expecting in the mail.
1: And I didn't know I was getting a plate.
0: Yep, she's talking about getting a new license plate in the mail.
1: And I looked at it and I said, I don't think so.
0: What got her all offended? Okay, here's the license plate. SQZ and then A55. But the fives can kind of look like S's. You put that together, squeeze. Mm-hmm.
1: I don't think a woman that lives in a senior community that's going to be 77 years old next month will be driving around with what this plate has to say.
0: Well, that was her initial thought. And then I guess her sons convinced her, come on, Mom, have a little fun. And now it looks like I guess she's keeping it.
1: I can handle it if I get a few honks here and there. Actually, being over 70, I might like a few honks.
0: If you want to see the plate, I have put it up on our social media. So would you keep it or would you go, nah, I ain't driving around with that? Curious, your thoughts.
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7: Traffic.
8: Eastbound Neren has some heavy traffic approaching Lajimodi here as construction continues over there. Work is slowing down your commute on westbound Notre Dame as you get closer to Arlington. 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That's your traffic on Hot 100.5. I'm Devoza.
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0: Hot 100.5. And even if you're not a fan, you know the scene. Star Wars, Empire Strikes Back, Darth Vader, Luke Skywalker, and the fight.
1: You have learned much, young one.
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0: Well, did you hear about Mark Hamill's lightsaber? The one that he used on screen during that dramatic fight has sold for a record $3.75 million. Originally, it was up for $1 million. Then it was getting to around the $2 million range and finally went for a new world record for a screen-used Star Wars prop. The previous record was for a 20-inch model of the X-Wing Starfighter used in the space battle in 1977's The Original Star Wars. That piece sold for just over $3 million back in October of 2023. It's the Verve Pipe, Hot 100.5.

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0: Hot 100.5, Alex Michaels in the Stalwart Appliances studio. So, who likes true crime? Me too. Hands up. Got to hear this one. How about a 45-year-old mystery finally solved? Taking it back to 1981, 80-year-old millionaire Thelma Gaston from L.A. She vanishes. She was worth over $20 million back then, so some serious money. Right after she disappeared, there was a note found saying that she was looking for her cat. Another fake letter also claimed that she had ran off to have some fun in life. Shockingly, the police did not buy it. They immediately looked at her boyfriend, Lawrence, who was half her age. I know, red flag. It turned out he had forged her signature, got power of attorney over her millions, but he ended up being convicted of her murder in the 80s, even though police couldn't find her body. At one point, Lawrence even said that he threw her in the ocean. Well, fast forward to now, investigators finally got some funding to run some DNA testing on some mystery remains that they found in the mountains decades ago. It turned out to be Thelma. So Lawrence was lying about the whole ocean thing. She's finally been found and identified, and he's still in jail at 83.
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11: We do have some work happening on Pemina causing southbound delays headed to Abenoji Mikina. In downtown, we do have delays in both directions on Portage from Memorial to Main due to ongoing work. Jumpstart is building soccer pitches across Canada so more kids have places to play. Learn more at jumpstart.canadiantire.ca. That's your traffic on Hot 100.5. I'm Devil's Up.
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Shout out Hot 100.5, Alex Michaels. You looking for a golf tournament? Got one! It's helping out our friends at Wildlife Haven. It's coming up September 15th. It is the 7th annual Cypher Environmental Charity Golf Tournament at Glendale. Great spot there. And again, supporting Wildlife Haven. If you're interested, we got the link there at hot105fm.com. Great day of golfing and helping out a great charity of protecting Manitoba's wildlife. So if you want in, get in now. I know it's not till September, but you know, sometimes those things, you know, fill up pretty quick. Don't want to be left out. It's Our Lady Peace with Clumsy, Hot 100.5.

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Hot 100.5, and how about our Sea Bears? They have clinched a spot in the playoffs, being the first team to do it in the Western Conference. They won over the Saskatoon Mamba last night, 96-83. And next up on Sunday, they've got a game, and we all know FIFA and the World Cup is on Sunday, so they've done a little bit of a change here. They're going to have a FIFA World Cup watch party at 2 o'clock, and then after that, 5 o'clock will be tip-off for the Sea Bears as they take on Montreal. So again, time change for Sunday's game. 2 o'clock, there's going to be a World Cup watch party, and then 5 o'clock, tip-off for our Sea Bears. And of course, if you need more details on that, seabears.ca. They have one away game, too, on Friday as they're in Calgary. So support the Sea Bears. Let's go. It's the Paola's Hot 100.5.

100.5. Hey, it's Alex in the Stalwart Appliances studio. Guy Cien's coming up. That's our entertainment celebrity news. And fan of Stranger Things, this may blow your mind. The 10-year anniversary is coming up. Yeah, it's been 10 years. And Netflix is doing something to celebrate. We'll tell you what, coming up, along with a few other things. It's Cher first, though, Hot 100.5.

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1: Yeah, we got a lawsuit filed by a couple of composers suing Snoop Dogg, Diddy, and the estate of Notorious B.I.G. and a few others too over alleged uncleared samples of a couple of songs from the early 2000s. David Bravo, he's 73, and Jean Reno, 84, claim that their 1980 song Skatin'. Here it is. They say they wrote it for Brazilian artist Diodato, but they're claiming it was used as a complete musical backing track on Snoop and Angie Stone's

0: before the match starts. Jennifer Hudson going to be singing the national anthem. Tom Cruise apparently somehow is involved. And we know the halftime show going to be co-headlined with BTS. Now Justin Bieber, he was added. Madonna and Shakira. Believe it's been 10 years since Stranger Things first showed up on Netflix. It premiered back in July 2016 and pretty much became an overnight obsession. It wasn't just a hit, it helped to turn Netflix into the place for original TV. The show racked up hundreds of millions of views, won dozens of awards, and made stars out of Millie Bobby Brown and the rest of the cast. And it also somehow convinced an entire generation that Kate Bush belonged on their playlist again. Thanks, little song. So to celebrate the anniversary, Netflix is getting nostalgic. You can now stream season one in a special VHS edition. They've also added some old school effects to it, like the tracking lines, the fuzzy picture, the little glitches, making it look like you rented it from Blockbuster back in the day. It also releasing a reunion video with it, with the cast looking back at the last decade together, which is kind of a nice little reminder that they started out as kids and they're not kids anymore.
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1: 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Traffic.
10: We do have delays on southbound Carleton headed to York due to ongoing work. Southbound Hugo is also moving slow near Corridon as construction continues over there. 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That's your traffic on Hot 100.5. 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
1: Like open the fridge and stuff, and there would always be foods laid out for us with little pre-wrapped sausages and things.
0: Mm.
1: They have pre-wrapped sausages, but they don't have pre-wrapped bacon.
0: Well, can you blame them?
1: Yeah.

100.5. I'm glad you're here. Alex Michaels, did you know that the Fairmont Winnipeg, one of our premier hotels, is closed right now? They shut her down July 1st. Not forever. No, they're doing this massive multi-million dollar renovation. There's 340 guest rooms at the Fairmont. They've got the gold lounge. They've got the top floor indoor pool. There's the gym, a sauna. It's a lot of stuff in there. But it's closed up right now for this multi-million dollar renovation. But what about all the stuff that was already there? Let's say 12,000 hotel furnishings, beds, lamps, TVs, you name it. What are they doing with that? A lot of volunteers have been involved with this to get all this stuff to the people that need it. And we're going to talk to one of those people coming up, Christy Pearson. She's with Linking Hope. What have they been doing with the Fairmont stuff? We'll talk to her coming up in a couple songs. It's the B-52s, Hot 100.5.

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1: Did you know the Fairmont Winnipeg is going through this massive multi-million dollar renovation? But what did they do with the old stuff? It's going to good use. And I'll tell you exactly where it's going. Christy Pearson of Linking Hope, she's one of the co-founders of it. Before we get into what's going on with the Fairmont, what is Linking Hope? What do you do?
2: Well, we started this a while back, myself and some of my co-founders, Rob Crowley and Spatch. And we started collecting items from businesses and individuals to help out all the nonprofits in our community. They're doing awesome work supporting folks, mostly needing a little hand up.
1: Right.
2: So all these agencies are working so hard right now. And as we see what's happening in our community and across the world with homelessness, these agencies are strapped and they're struggling to make ends meet and they're struggling to with their staff and everything. And we're doing what we can to supply them with the supplies they need.
1: You're like the middle person.
2: Yes.
1: And you help. The network is something like more than 120 different community partners.
2: And growing.
1: And this leads to what you've been doing at the Fairmont as that big renovation is going on. Tell us what you've been up to.
2: We connected with the Fairmont, and Richardson's own the Fairmont.
1: Yep.
2: And they're also very good community members, as you know. We've been working in the Fairmont alongside hundreds of volunteers and different agencies to get those items out of the hotel rooms, bring them out and get them in trucks and out into the community.
1: Like we're talking 760 beds and box springs,
2: right.
1: Tables, chairs, lamps, headboards.
2: Kettles and coffee makers even. So bedding, everything.
1: How's it going? You almost done?
2: We're almost done. It's been amazing. We're ahead of schedule. So
1: Wow. We've
2: even, our volunteers have been incredible. And same with a lot of the agencies supporting us. So the Downtown Community Safety Patrol Group have been there working their butts off and many other agencies coming in to help and support this. The greatest people of our community that are stepping up and coming out during their summertime to make this happen. And we load it up on trucks and the smiles you see on the faces of the agencies that are taking the items. And I can't even imagine the smiles once they offload them into the community.
1: I wish I could thank everybody, but it's just an amazing effort. Thanks for posting those videos, too.
2: Feel that we need more happiness, right?
1: Yes!
2: We need more of those stories.
1: We do. Well, how can we support Linking Hope? Is there anything that we can do?
2: This is just one initiative that we do, and we also collect clothing and other items from businesses or community members. So if people have items to donate,
1: okay. We
2: primarily take new items, but
1: okay. Some
2: lightly used items. And
1: sure.
2: We will connect you with the agencies that need these items, or we will even take them into our warehouse and then distribute them. 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
1: 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Well, Christy Pearson from Linking Hope, thank you so much for all that you're doing. Appreciate
2: you. Thank you so much, Alex, for highlighting us. We really appreciate it.
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12: Just a few quick updates that we have multiple lanes closed in both directions on Corridon from Tuxedo to Keniston because of ongoing construction. Jesse's also closed in both directions from Osborne to Pembina as crews are working over there. 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

0: 100.5, Alex Michaels. And if you're looking for something to do in the city, coming up this Saturday, it's another Saturdays on Sargent. The last one will be next Saturday, July 25th. But it's presented by the West End Biz, and it's a free summer concert series. 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So noon, 1 and 2. 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So again, if you want to know more and explore, westendbiz.ca has all that info for you about Saturdays on Sargent. 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

100.5, Alex Michaels. So you remember last year, the city set up our very first scramble crossing at the corner of King and Bannatyne in the Exchange? That's the system where all the traffic lights turn red at the same time so that pedestrians get free rein of the intersection. Well, city committee just voted to end the pilot project and put the intersection back to normal. Why? It's kind of funny, actually. They realized that nobody was there to use it. During peak hours, a quarter of the time, the light turned red for cars to let people cross, and there was no one waiting to cross, just cars idling, staring at an empty street. The city's transportation manager wrote in a report that other major cities require about 2,000 pedestrians per hour to make a scramble crossing worth it. So, safe to say, that wasn't happening. Well, we gave it a try. It's the Black Rose, Hot 100.5.

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Hot 100.5 afternoon. Alex Michaels, reach out anytime. We're here. Furniture Villa request line 204-474-1005. Keep that handy. Maybe you have some thoughts about this. Living underwater. Don't laugh. Some scientists are taking it very seriously, and they are testing out a brand new underwater house on the ocean floor where people can live. Want to know how it works? Well, it involves a very weird loophole in human biology. We'll talk about it coming up in 6 minutes. It's Sugar Ray, Hot 100.

0: Hot 100.5. Okay, who wants to live underwater? Yeah, it could be a thing. There's this company called Deep, and they just built a new underwater habitat just off the coast of Florida. It's sitting about 60 feet down on the ocean floor, and they're having scientists live in it for days at a time. Yes, I said days. Well, how does this work? Well, there's a weird loophole in our biology. Once you spend 24 hours underwater, your body's tissues absorb all the nitrogen they possibly can. You kind of get maxed out, which means once you hit that point, you can stay down there for like a week or a month, and it doesn't make the trip back up any harder either. So scientists, they get to wake up, jump through the hatch in the floor straight into the ocean. They dive for a few hours, checking for stuff. Meanwhile, if you and I, you know, went out, did a normal scuba diving thing, we'd be out for about an hour, and then we'd have to come back up. There's another reason they're doing this, though, because once you take the ocean samples up to the surface, it ruins them before they can even get them to the lab. So now they can study everything in real time. Plus, space agencies are getting involved, too, because apparently living on the bottom of the ocean is the closest thing that we have to living on Mars. So, scientists living at the bottom of the ocean floor there in Florida.
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Have a great rest of your night. I'm going to leave you with Duran Duran, Hot 100.5. 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